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11: 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I turned on the TV. I seen a commercial on my TV. 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You can't get away from him. 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Now he's sponsoring stuff. You seen it coming down the timeline. Can't get away from him. We get it. Then the guy on the radio, I really hate him. His voice is irritating. It drives me crazy. I be driving, I be trying to snatch the radio out the car when he come on. He irritates me. Then my kids, he got my kids in it. My kids walking around talking about they gonna bite me. Then my dog, looking at him funny like, I'm ready to get rid of you too. Get away from me. 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

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You're the ultimate high. 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Now check this out.

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12: 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We also are going to get you help finding jobs and job training.

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13: You know who I can't stand? I can't stand Top Dog. Every time I turn on the radio, I hear, now he's on TV. I turned on the TV. I've seen a commercial on my TV. He got billboards up everywhere. You can't get away from him. He on the sides of buses. He's everywhere. Now he's sponsoring stuff, you seen it coming down the timeline, can't get away from him, we get it. Then the guy on the radio, I really hate him, his voice is irritating, it drives me crazy. I be driving, I be trying to snatch the radio out the car when he come on, he irritates me. Then my kids, he got my kids in it, my kids walking around talking about they gonna bite me. Then my dog, looking at him funny like, I'm ready to get rid of you too, get away from me, please.

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14: You know who I can't stand? I can't stand Top Dog. Every time I turn on the radio, I hear, now he's on TV. I turned on the TV. I seen a commercial on my TV. He got billboards up everywhere. You can't get away from him. He on the sides of buses. He's everywhere. Now he's sponsoring stuff. You seen it coming down the timeline. Can't get away from him. We get it. Then the guy on the radio, I really hate him. His voice is irritating. It drives me crazy. I be driving, I be trying to snatch the radio out the car when he come on. He irritates me. Then my kids, he got my kids in it. My kids walking around talking about they gonna bite me. Then my dog, looking at him funny like, I'm ready to get rid of you too. Get away from me.

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3: 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I can't stand Top Dog. 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Now he's on TV, I turned on the TV, I've seen a commercial on my TV. He got billboards up everywhere, you can't get away from him. He on the sides of buses, he's everywhere. Now he's sponsoring stuff, you seen it coming down the timeline. Can't get away from him, we get it. Then the guy on the radio, I really hate him. His voice is irritating, it drives me crazy. I be driving, I be trying to snatch the radio out the car when he come on. He irritates me. Then my kids, he got my kids in it. My kids walking around talking about they gonna bite me. Then my dog, looking at him funny like, I'm ready to get rid of you too. Get away from me. Please deliver this message to Top Dog. Tell him whatever point you was trying to prove, you proved it. If you get into an accident, that's who you call. Top Dog Law.
0: Everywhere we go, people want to know when we be back to Daybo. We're coming back with our live radio show Wednesday, September 2nd. That's right. The Mason and Star Morning Show will be broadcasting live from Daybo, located on the corner of Wyoming and Grand River. We get started at 6 a.m. And you know, the first 25 people get to pick from the Doctor's Cup. 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
10: You know who I can't stand? 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Now he's sponsoring stuff. You seen it coming down the timeline. Can't get away from him. We get it. 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It drives me crazy. 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
10: You know who I can't stand? 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I seen a commercial on my TV. 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Now he's sponsoring stuff. You seen it coming down the timeline. Can't get away from him. We get it. Then the guy on the radio, I really hate him. His voice is irritating. It drives me crazy. I be driving, I be trying to snatch the radio out the car when he come on. He irritates me. Then my kids, he got my kids in it. My kids walking around talking about they gonna bite me. Then my dog, looking at him funny like, I'm ready to get rid of you too. Get away from me.

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0: Everywhere we go, people want to know when we be back to Daybo. We're coming back with our live radio show Wednesday, September 2nd. That's right. The Mason and Star Morning Show will be broadcasting live from Daybo, located on the corner of Wyoming and Grand River. We get started at 6 a.m. And you know, the first 25 people get to pick from the doctor's cup. We've got prizes like movie passes, Universal Circus tickets, concert tickets, t-shirts, and money. 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
7: You know who I can't stand? I can't stand Top Dog. Every time I turn on the radio, I hear him. Now he's on TV. I turned on the TV. I seen a commercial on my TV. He got billboards up everywhere. You can't get away from him. He on the sides of buses. He's everywhere. Now he's sponsoring stuff. You seen it coming down the timeline. Can't get away from him. We get it. than the guy on the radio. I really hate him. His voice is irritating. It drives me crazy. I be driving, I be trying to snatch the radio out the car when he come on. He irritates me. Then my kids. He got my kids in it. My kids walking around talking about they gonna bite me. Then my dog. Looking at him funny like, I'm ready to get rid of you too. Get away from me. Please deliver this message to Top Dog. Tell him whatever point you was trying to prove, you proved it. If you get into an accident, that's who you call.

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14: You know who I can't stand? 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I turned on the TV. I seen a commercial on my TV. He got billboards up everywhere. You can't get away from him. He on the sides of buses. He's everywhere. Now he's sponsoring stuff. You seen it coming down the timeline. Can't get away from him. We get it. Then the guy on the radio, I really hate him. His voice is irritating. It drives me crazy. I be driving, I be trying to snatch the radio out the car when he come on. He irritates me. Then my kids, he got my kids in it. My kids walking around talking about they gonna bite me. Then my dog, looking at him funny like, I'm ready to get rid of you too. Get away from me.

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11: You know who I can't stand? I can't stand Top Dog. Every time I turn on the radio, I hear, now he's on TV. I turned on the TV. I've seen a commercial on my TV. He got billboards up everywhere. You can't get away from him. He on the sides of buses. He's everywhere. Now he's sponsoring stuff. You seen it coming down the timeline. Can't get away from him. We get it. Then the guy on the radio. I really hate him. His voice is irritating. It drives me crazy. I be driving. I be trying to snatch the radio out the car when he come on. He irritates me. Then my kids. He got my kids in it. 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Looking at him funny like, I'm ready to get rid of you too. Get away from me.

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1: Clean up on aisle 5. It sounds like my life right now. Just one big mess.
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1: It's my property taxes.
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1: I am behind and I am so worried that I'm going to lose my house. I can pay some of it, but I can't pay it all at once.
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5: 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And like a lot of people from his generation, he sacrificed everything and built his dream one brick at a time. Me? When I got old enough, I took the wheel of a race car that was already going full speed. That's why I see my role as more of a caretaker than an owner. And I'm grateful that the people of Metro Detroit love what my father built. It's been nearly 50 years now since Howard unlocked the doors at Tapper's for the first time, so you can expect some exciting things to come in 2027. Howard's dream started right here, and we want you to be part of our celebration. You may even get to meet Howard. He's a bit older than 50 now.
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9: You know who I can't stand? I can't stand Top Dog. Every time I turn on the radio, I hear... Now he's on TV. 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I seen a commercial on my TV. 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He on the sides of buses. He's everywhere. Now he's sponsoring stuff. 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Then the guy on the radio. 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He irritates me. 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Get away from me.

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1: 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If I'm not the one, ghost me. Bongo.

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0: 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And Angie Starr will be your host.
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1: This traffic update is sponsored by Goodman Acker. We are seeing a 696 westbound off-ramp to northbound southbound 75 has reopened. You will be able to get through that area now as this construction project has been completed for this stretch. And then 94 westbound after Harper, that earlier reported accident has finally cleared up. And expect some delays if you're headed towards the Ambassador Bridge. 75 southbound on-ramp from Ambassador Bridge is shot down right now due to an accident blocking that entrance ramp. In an accident, you need someone you can trust. 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In our weather forecast, we may see a little bit of rain this morning, but looking forward to some sunshine today. High temperature, 92 degrees. I'm Davida on 105.9 KISS FM, number one for smooth R&B and old school.
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11: I have a dream. My four little children will one day live in a nation where they will not be judged by the color of their skin, but by the content of their character.
12: Remember that? One of the greatest speeches ever. But here's the problem. These new extremist politicians like Jocelyn Benson don't believe that anymore. They do judge people by the color of their skin. They do separate Americans based on race. It's awful. Jocelyn Benson spent years directing a radical group called the SPLC, a group that specializes in stirring up racial division and hate in America. Benson's SPLC group pretends to be a civil rights group, but they got caught and have now been indicted in federal court for making $3 million of secret payments to people in extremist groups, even the KKK. It sounds crazy because it is crazy. If you see Jocelyn Benson, tell her to keep her race wars out of Michigan. Paid for by America Next.
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20: This traffic update is sponsored by Goodman Acker. Heading out at this hour, we are seeing traffic moving at posted speeds. And a big update, 696 westbound off-ramp to northbound and southbound 75 has reopened. We are watching an accident blocking the entrance ramp of the Ambassador Bridge. Looks like that accident is right there. Expect delays getting through that area. 94 westbound after Cashew, an accident's blocking the right shoulder. In an accident, you need someone you can trust. 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That's 1-800-TRUSTED. In our weather forecast, maybe showers and thunderstorms this morning, but definitely heating up this afternoon. High temperature reaching 92 degrees. I'm Davida on 105.9 KISS FM, number one for smooth R&B and old school.
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0: Carpet movie premiere. It's coming this Friday at the Bel Air Movie Theater. I will be on the big screen. I have a role in the miniseries. 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This is a very interesting miniseries. 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It's just like a perfect combination. It's called Diamonds Up, and their red carpet event is going to be at the Bel Air Movie Theater this coming Friday. 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
4: 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I can't stand Top Dog. Every time I turn on the radio, I hear him. Now he's on TV. I turned on the TV. I seen a commercial on my TV. He got billboards up everywhere. You can't get away from him. He on the sides of buses. He's everywhere. Now he's sponsoring stuff. You seen it coming down the timeline. Can't get away from him. We get it. Then the guy on the radio, I really hate him. His voice is irritating, it drives me crazy. I be driving, I be trying to snatch the radio out the car when he come on. He irritates me. Then my kids, he got my kids in it. My kids walking around talking about they gonna bite me. Then my dog, looking at him funny like, I'm ready to get rid of you too. Get away from me. Please deliver this message to Top Dog. Tell him whatever point you was trying to prove, you proved it. If you get into an accident, that's who you call.
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8: I have a dream. My four little children will one day live in a nation where they will not be judged by the color of their skin, but by the content of their character.
9: Remember that? One of the greatest speeches ever. But here's the problem. These new extremist politicians like Jocelyn Benson don't believe that anymore. They do judge people by the color of their skin. They do separate Americans based on race. It's awful. Jocelyn Benson spent years directing a radical group called the SPLC, a group that specializes in stirring up racial division and hate in America. Benson's SPLC group pretends to be a civil rights group, but they got caught and have now been indicted in federal court for making $3 million of secret payments to people in extremist groups, even the KKK. It sounds crazy because it is crazy. If you see Jocelyn Benson, tell her to keep her race wars out of Michigan. Paid for by America Next. Knee pain.

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20: This traffic update is sponsored by Goodman Acker. Heading out at this hour, we are seeing traffic moving at posted speeds. And a big update, 696 westbound off-ramp to northbound and southbound 75 has reopened. We are watching an accident blocking the entrance ramp of the Ambassador Bridge. Looks like that accident is right there. Expect delays getting through that area. 94 westbound after Cashew, an accident's blocking the right shoulder. In an accident, you need someone you can trust. 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That's 1-800-TRUSTED. In our weather forecast, maybe showers and thunderstorms this morning, but definitely heating up this afternoon. High temperature reaching 92 degrees. I'm Davida on 105.9 KISS FM, number one for smooth R&B and old school.
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2: I have a dream. My four little children will one day live in a nation where they will not be judged by the color of their skin, but by the content of their character.
3: Remember that? One of the greatest speeches ever. But here's the problem. These new extremist politicians like Jocelyn Benson don't believe that anymore. They do judge people by the color of their skin. They do separate Americans based on race. It's awful. Jocelyn Benson spent years directing a radical group called the SPLC, a group that specializes in stirring up racial division and hate in America. Benson's SPLC group pretends to be a civil rights group, but they got caught and have now been indicted in federal court for making $3 million of secret payments to people in extremist groups, even the KKK. It sounds crazy because it is crazy. If you see Jocelyn Benson, tell her to keep her race wars out of Michigan. Paid for by America Next.
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12: We are speaking to Dr. Natasha Bagdasarian, Chief Medical Executive for the state of Michigan.
13: The U.S. is on track for the worst measles years in 35 years, with more cases so far this year than in all of 2025. What is causing this rise, and should parents in Michigan be worried?
14: You know, I'll tell you, as a parent myself, this is something I made sure my child was immunized against right away, because measles is terrible. You know, we are having the worst year for measles. This year and last year have been the worst year since 1991. And measles is, it's terrible. About 20% of kids who get measles end up in the hospital. They can actually end up with lifelong problems like hearing loss. Kids can develop seizures. They can get swelling around the brain. And the vaccine is so good that a single dose of that vaccine protects your child 93% against measles, and two doses protects them 97%. So the vaccine is great. It has been around for decades, And we are already this year seeing outbreaks of measles in Michigan. So please, please get your kids vaccinated against that disease.
12: All right, parents, this is some great information. We are speaking with Dr. Natasha Bagdasarian, Chief Medical Executive for the state of Michigan.
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1: This traffic update is sponsored by Macy's. We are seeing the off-ramp reopen. This is 696 westbound off-ramp to northbound southbound 75. You should be able to get through that area with ease. 94 westbound after casualty, an accident's been spotted on the right shoulder. 275 southbound between 6 Mile and 1496 interchange. Expect a couple minutes delay. Also seeing a few minutes delay on 275 northbound between Ford Road and 1496 interchange. 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In our weather forecast, we're looking forward to sunshine today. Possible thunderstorms this morning. High temp still reaching 92 degrees. I'm Davida on 105.9 KISS FM, number one for smooth R&B and old school.
2: Yeah, they're talking about a heat wave. Temps like in the 90s. The Detroit Public Schools are dismissing the students 3 hours early today and tomorrow. They say due to the excessive heat. After school activities and athletics will be up to each school to decide in the heat. And this decision is due to the forecasted temperatures in the 90s on both days. So they're looking out for our students today. Again, the Detroit Public Schools are dismissing students 3 hours early today and tomorrow. Coming up, I've got some tickets for you to go to the Universal Circus. Also, to see the movie Hunger Games when it comes out at the Bel Air Movie Theater. CC Cunningham, she is going to join me. She got a family four pack, and everybody in her crew is going to eat free popcorn too. I got more tickets coming up just for you. Keep hanging with me.
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3: I really enjoy it.

Fail big. Today is the beginning of the rest of your life, so do what you feel passionate about. Take chances. Don't be afraid to fail. There's an old IQ test was 9 dots, and you had to draw 5 lines with a pencil within these 9 dots without lifting the pencil. The only way to do it was to go outside the box. Don't be afraid to think outside the box. Don't be afraid to fail big, to dream big. But remember, dreams without goals are just dreams, and they ultimately fuel disappointment. So have dreams, but have goals. And understand that to achieve these goals, you must apply discipline and consistency. You have to work at it every day. You have to plan every day. Hard work works.

block. Speaking of the block, over on the east side, it seemed like an angel spun that block, and I blessed a lot of people. I got that story coming up. It's a feel-good story. Also, I want you to call me right now. Tell me what song you want to hear this morning. It's Tuesday. I want to get it on the radio for you. Plus, I want to send you to the sea. Hunger Games, when it opens up November 20th, the Bel Air Movie Theater. Call me right now. Tell me your morning request, and I'm going to send you to the movies, okay? 313-568-1059. 313-568-1059. Call me.

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1: Hey, who is this?
0: My name is Gray.
1: Gray, what's your morning song request?
0: Morning song today. You need something about the OJs this morning. Okay, what it is? Surprise it.
1: I got you. Also, I got passes for you to go see Hunger Games when it comes out November 20th. If you got four passes, plus everybody's going to eat free popcorn in your crew.
0: Hey, thank you so much.
1: Hey, I

0: Oh, that was good for you. Andres Phillips, he's going to see Hunger Games with me, the new one, when it opens November 20th inside the Bel Air movie theater. He said, give me some OJ, surprise me. I said, I got you. I hope you enjoy your little old soul. I like that. I'll see you at Hunger Games. I got more circus tickets, more movie passes, all for you coming up. But speaking of free, Mike's Fresh Market on a 7 Mile Road and Gratiot, they said $80,000 worth of free food was given away. Some people walked out with $7,500 worth of food, filling up three carts. This was completely free. Whatever you could put in your buggies, you were able to keep. They said people stood in line for hours. The word got out. They found out that you go to Mike's Fresh Market on 7 Mile. Now, I'm getting two different reports. I want to figure out details. Some people are saying this was made possible by Fifth Third Bank, and then others are saying it was this media influencer, social media influencer that made it possible. I'm going to get more details on that. If you were there, or you know who made this possible, call me right now. This is just like unbelievable to me. They said some people were greedy though and took more than they could ever use because it was free. But overall, just the fact that you could go in a grocery store and get whatever you want absolutely free, that's just great. Call me. I want inside details. If you were in line, you know, somebody, one of your family members was there and they brought home a bunch of food and you're like, where did you get this from? If you know details about this event that happened on 7 Mile and Gratiot yesterday, Mike's Fresh Market, give me a call. 313-568-1059.
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5: I have a dream. My four little children will one day live in a nation where they will not be judged by the color of their skin, but by the content of their character.
6: Remember that? One of the greatest speeches ever. But here's the problem. These new extremist politicians like Jocelyn Benson don't believe that anymore. They do judge people by the color of their skin. They do separate Americans based on race. It's awful. Jocelyn Benson spent years directing a radical group called the SPLC, a group that specializes in stirring up racial division and hate in America. Benson's SPLC group pretends to be a civil rights group, but they got caught and have now been indicted in federal court for making $3 million of secret payments to people in extremist groups, even the KKK. It sounds crazy because it is crazy. If you see Jocelyn Benson, tell her to keep her race wars out of Michigan. Paid for by America Next.
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17: 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As we head out this morning in 96 Express Lanes eastbound at Davison, expect to find an accident blocking the right shoulder. 696 eastbound after Orchard Lake Road, an accident on the left shoulder. And traffic is slowing down as you approach 94 westbound after Cashew with an accident blocking the right shoulder. And 696 westbound off ramp to northbound southbound 75 has reopened. 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In our weather forecast,

0: Looking at possible showers and thunderstorms this morning, but we're getting sunshine today. High temperature topping out at 92 degrees. I'm Davida on 105.9 KISS FM, number one for smooth R&B and old school.
1: Oh, yeah.

0: All right, I was talking about Mike's Fresh Market on 7 Mile and Gratiot. Yesterday, they said it was crazy. Whatever you could pick up, put into your buggy, you got to keep. Somebody got like $7,500 worth of free groceries from inside of Mike's Fresh Market. They say Zach, this social media influencer, $80,000 he gave to Mike's Fresh Market and said, let the people get what they want until the money's gone. Just keep them registers going. I said, okay, Zach. Also said that Fifth Third Bank took part in it. So I had to go to my phone lines. But first, let me let you guys listen to what they say happened.
1: Word spread about free groceries. The crowd at Mike's Fresh Market at 7 Mile and Gratiot grew so large that police were actually called in to help control the crowd. CBS News Detroit's Julia Avan spoke with some of those shoppers who walked away with thousands in food without paying a dime.
2: Oh my God, when I got up here, everybody was scuttling around like ants.
3: Marche Heath described what sounded like shopping on Black Friday back in the day.
2: You had to get what you had to get. It was no buggies. People start opening garbage bags in there. It was just crazy, but I'm very thankful.
3: Because Marche got a deal that was too good to be true. She said she got $7,500 worth of food completely for free, filling up three cars. While the owner of the store did not let me inside, he did tell me this event was made possible by Fifth Third Bank. Detroit police and security assisted with traffic flow, not allowing any additional shoppers to enter the grocery store. People tell me shoppers that made it for the event have been in there for hours, one of them being Dwight Kingman's grandson.
4: Well, we live around the corner, so my grandson asked me to drop him off over here. I couldn't walk around the store, so I didn't go in.
3: He says his grandson shopped for him and a couple other family members, but he wasn't a fan of some of the shoppers' strategies.
4: Well, to me, just because it's free, you don't overdo it. Yeah. Most people I seen come out of there, they overdid it. You got stuff they ain't getting anything on you. And to me, that's not right.
5: Now, people have been waiting outside for hours for their family members to come out with their food, but we just heard police say that anyone outside could be issued a ticket for loitering, and they're asking people to go back into their cars and that this event is over.
0: All right. They say it's over. But just that event in general, I thought that was cool. And again, mixed reports on social media, they're saying this influencer, Zach, he was the one who put this all together. But then you're hearing Fifth Third Bank. I went to my phone line. Hi, were you at Mike's Fresh Market on 7 Mile and Gratiot?
6: Yeah.
0: Okay, girl, tell me what happened.
6: So I live not too far from there. And I was actually going to a regular grocery shop. And it was just like a huge frenzy. And I'm like, what is going on?
0: Wow.
6: So when I get there, I had spotted somebody that I knew personally, and he had let me know that the YouTuber, I think his name is Zach.
0: Zach, right.
6: Yeah, he paid for everybody's groceries. When I mean, it was nuts yesterday.
0: Mm. Okay.
6: I'm like, I'll grocery shop another day.
0: Oh, so you didn't get nothing?
6: No, it was crazy. I was only going to get something for dinner. I wasn't even aware.
0: You said, you won't go deal with all that. You say, that's good.
6: And I wasn't one of those people that like really needed it anyway, so I'm like, if I let somebody else get it, you know?
0: That's that Detroit love. Thank you for the call, sweetheart. Thank you. Yeah, that's that Detroit love again. Whoever did it, Zach, the influencer. And if you know Zach, tell him to get in contact with us. I would love to have him on the show. And then Fifth Third Bank, if you guys had something to do with this, let me know. Because whoever put this together, that was a good thing. You had a good place in your heart for Detroiters in need. Like that gentleman said, though, some of you guys are being greedy. Remember, next time when something like this happens, share. Because when it's all gone, it's all gone. Only get what you need. Don't overdo it. But to the organizers and to Mike's Fresh Market on 7 Mile Road in Gratiot, good look. That was a good look.

We get to hang out with you guys on the block Daybo tomorrow morning. We're taking our morning show to the streets. Daybo, located on the corner of Grand River, Wyoming. We're going to get started at 6 a.m. in the morning. We'll have a special guest. We'll have a lot of prizes. First, 25 people get to pick from the doctor's cup. I've got a Universal Circus tickets and lots of giveaways where you get there early so you can be on the radio with me. Daybo, again, right there, corner of Grand River and Wyoming. All right, the jury has spoken on the verdict in the death of Tupac Shakur. We're going to get details on that coming up. And I want to know how you feel about it next.

0: That's my favorite part. I like that. Verdict has been reached in regards to the September 7th, 1996 killing of rapper Tupac Shakur on the Las Vegas Strip. All right, what I got for you right now, this is the state's closing arguments.
1: And so what did he do? He acquired a firearm, got his group together, and went hunting for Mr. Shakur and Mr. Knight. They went to Club 662, they didn't find them. They go to a liquor store, decide to have some drinks. Then, in happenstance, they happen to run into Tupac and Shug Knight going the opposite way of where they go. And in that moment, a decision is made. Not to keep going, but to make a U-turn, turn around, pass a gun, and shoot into the Tupac and Shug's car, killing Tupac Shakur.
0: All right, that was the state's closing arguments against Dwayne Keith D. Davis, 63 years old. He's tied to gang relations, and this is what the jury had to say.
2: The verdict reads as follows. We, the jury in the above-entitled case, find the defendant Dwayne Keith Davis as follows. Count one, murder with use of a deadly weapon. Guilty of first-degree murder with use of a deadly weapon, dated this 31st date of August 2026. Ladies and gentlemen of the jury, is this your verdict as read? So say you one, so say you all.
1: Yes.
0: Wow, I saw the video, and they went through all the jury members, and they all agreed that Dwayne Keith D. Davis is guilty. But then also, I looked at comments on social media, and they say, this is not it. Diddy got something to do with it. They named some other celebrities. They say, this is not it. I want your opinion. Tell me what you think. Is it over? Do we finally know what really happened, or is this just the beginning? Call me, 313-568-1059.

0: That's how Bobby Brown, he doesn't do some choreography.
1: Oh, Bobby. Bobby is now the younger.
0: Wait.
2: Hey, I told you, damn it, turn that stereo down.
1: Bobby's the uncle now.
0: Uncle Bobby.
2: He used to be the kid, but he the uncle now. Uncle Bobby, boy.
0: He was hanging with his little dancers, though. He said, I'm not going to do all the choreography.
2: He did some of it. Bobby can get out. Bobby can do more if he want to, do. But he always was stubborn.
0: Lionel Richie, he is back in ICU. He was he couldn't do his shows.
2: So he went in the hospital again.
0: Yeah, and he's in ICU, so we're going to pray for Lionel Richie.
2: I hope he don't need Chris Brown or Usher.
3: Damn, why you got to spit that out?
0: So, yeah, Lionel, yeah, he was on stage talking about his medicine was nasty that he had to drink, but it works. Then he had to go to ICU.
2: So what's wrong with him?
0: They won't say. They just say he's in ICU and we're going to pray for him.
2: You know what ICU is?
0: It's a care unit.
2: You ain't damn lying.
0: So it's something serious.
2: Yes, if he's in intensive care.
0: Yes.
2: That ain't good.
0: So,
2: when was he saying the medicine tastes good?
0: He said it didn't taste good, but he had to do it because it worked.
2: On stage, he
0: was making it behind his keyboards. He had a red glass, something red, like looked like Kool-Aid, but he said it was his medicine for dehydration.
2: The devil's blood. Let's say something else about us. Great Brown. All right. Let me quit being silly. What's up, Angie?
4: I can't.
2: If I was an old man back in the day, I'd run out real quick and smoke me a cigarette.
4: Right now.
2: And sip on my coffee. Sit on the porch. And listen, the old people back in the day, an old guy, he could have a cigarette in his hand and you could hear him scrub his beard. It sounded like the scrub thing that we used to buy, the silver one.
0: Yeah, the Brillo pen.
2: Yeah, the Brillo.
0: Yeah.
2: Yeah, you could eat cigarette smoke just going, and he's scrubbing, just scratching his beard.
0: That was your mind.
2: Had a cup of coffee. Oh, shoot, man, back in the day.
0: You could hear those details. That's interesting. I never heard that.
2: You got to ask your listeners if they ever heard that. Old man scratching his beard. You could hear it. And it sounded like he was cleaning a pot.
0: Okay. That's your supernova imagination. So, okay.
2: What else is going on? If Marvin Gaye was here, that's what he would say.
0: What's going on?
2: There you go.
0: So, okay, it's come out. This whole case, this is like years. The killing happened back in.
2: What?
0: Tupac, his killing. They found a Dwayne Keith D. Davis guilty in connection with the September 7th, 1996 killing of Tupac. Dwayne is 63 years old.
2: In the words of Kevin Hart, damn!
0: And the whole jury here, this is
2: he was in his late 40s or early 50s when he did it. That night, 63, he gotta go to prison.
5: And so what did he do? He acquired firearm, got his group together, and went hunting for Mr. Shakur and Mr. Knight. They went to Club 662, they didn't find them. They go to a liquor store, decide to have some drinks. Then, in happenstance, they happen to run into Tupac and Suge Knight going the opposite way on Flamingo. And in that moment, a decision is made. Not to keep going, but to make a U-turn, turn around, pass a gun, and shoot into the Tupac and Suge's car, killing Tupac Shakur.
0: That's the state's closing.
6: The verdict reads as follows.
0: This is what
6: the jury thought. The above entitled case find the defendant, Dwayne Keith Davis, as follows. Count one, murder with use of a deadly weapon. Guilty of first degree murder with use of a deadly weapon. Dated this 31st date of August 2026. Ladies and gentlemen of the jury, is this your verdict as read? So say you won, so say you all.
5: Yes.
2: Damn!
7: Angie, I don't think this is it. I think this is only the beginning because there's a lot of evil, icky people that were jealous of the talent of Tupac, and they all are going to be exposed. And I believe that Diddy has something to do with it. He's going to be exposed, and I want to hear what Suge Knight has to say. They need to get him in court and make him tell the truth.
0: How do you feel about the Tupac verdict? Do you think this is it? They found Dwayne Keith D. Davis guilty.
2: You
0: think there's more to this story?
8: Oh, for sure it's definitely more to this story. This is just beginning to unfold, unravel. They say Puff name been out there for a long, long time. So it's going to be interesting to see. Will Brotherly Love make it out? Will he Trump to come on back to New York and get back doing this thing again?
0: Okay, thank you for the call. I appreciate you.
8: You're welcome. Do your thing, Angie Style.
0: So what do you think, Mace? This is the beginning or what?
2: I mean, they found the murderer, didn't they? They say they got him. Right? The one guy, it was funny, though, the one guy that was on trial, he started laughing. He was laughing like, then he had to apologize to the judge. He said, Judge, I'm sorry. I know this ain't funny, but did you see that part?
0: No, why was he laughing?
2: He was giving his testimony, and in his testimony, he made it sound like a front porch story. And he just kind of sat on the porch and told the story like it happened a long time ago. And he laughed so hard. He said, Judge, oh, before I go, I gotta tell you, I apologize for laughing. I know this wasn't funny. And I think, I forget who he was with. But anyway, he was on trial yesterday before they read the verdict.
0: And then Aaliyah, her court case. I mean, well, a court case over, I guess, her estate, her, it's the music that she did that's left. They're trying to release some unreleased.
2: Masters?
0: Yeah. They're trying to do some unreleased masters. Her father, the guy who you know.
2: Yeah, Barry, he's the only one who could do it.
0: And then I think it's his son.
2: You know.
0: They beefing.
2: Oh, yeah.
0: It's a beef between J-Mo. The son. Yeah, you got the name right. Yeah.
2: Yeah. So, because I know.
0: Right, yeah.
2: So, but
0: it's something that he's saying. The daddy's saying that the son did not do her travel arrangements correctly in the first place. He dropped the ball.
2: Listen, you know Barry Hankerson.
0: Yeah.
2: You've done business with Barry Hankerson yourself.
0: Yeah. Yeah.
2: Barry be on it.
0: Mm-hmm. So he's not too happy right now. And he's saying that whatever they decided, the ruling on the estate should not be upheld. Because, again, like they used to say in the back of the day, it's some dirt in the milk. And he's blaming his son, saying he did not handle her travel arrangements correctly. So that's like a huge story also on Facebook right now.
2: But in terms of controlling the masters, Barry Hankerson is the only one truly that should have rights to Aaliyah's masters for a few reasons. One, he was legitimately her uncle.
0: Right.
2: Two, he was her manager. So he controlled her career, and he did it under the auspices for the family. So as the family has now dissipated, Barry is the one.
0: Okay, let me read what they say. They say the court dispute is Jomo, who you mentioned, Hankerson, sued his father, Barry Hankerson, and Black Ground Records for breach of a settlement. Jomo claims he is owed a 12% share of earnings from recording masters and publishing rights for artists, including Aaliyah, DMX, Timberland, and Toni Braxton. He is seeking upward to $1.2 million to $20 million in damages. Now, the plane crash allegations in response to the lawsuit, Barry Hankerson's lobbed a bombshell counter allegations. He claimed that Jomo was paid to coordinate Aaliyah's travels from Bahamas for her Rock the Boat music video back in August 2001, but failed in his responsibility, leading her to board the fatal overloaded private jet. So the current status of the situation of both parties are denying wrongdoings, with Jomo denying any responsibility for the crash or making threats.
2: Good people, all of them.
0: I hope they can work it out. But money.
2: You know that
0: it
2: was,
0: always
2: you know
0: comes
2: that was,
0: to money.
2: You know that was Barry with Gladys Knight in that movie.
0: What was your one?
2: Pipeline. You never heard of Gladys was in a movie?
0: No.
2: Yeah, Gladys Knight was in a movie with Barry.
0: I gotta watch that. Barry Hankerson?
2: Yes.
0: Okay, I gotta see it. I just saw Natalie Cole in a movie with Lawrence Fishburne.
2: That was good, huh? He hard to work with. Had to work with Fishburne one time in a play. Woo! I said, Lord, this is... I said, I cannot remember all of this. This is not going to happen. He went, oh, my God.
0: That's like, he's like Shakespeare. He's like the Shakespearean type guy. Like, he can read Shakespeare. He gets into the dialect. He said that.
2: He said to
0: so,
2: me.
0: But when he goes street and like gangster.
2: He leaned over and said, this must be more to you than this.
0: How he talked.
2: Then he said, but we will think about it again. I'm like, are we in a movie or are you just talking to me for real? Next! It was a long ass script too. I think Heavy D got it.
0: Oh, you were really up for it and you couldn't do it?
2: I told them in the beginning this was way too much for me. And they put me in front of Lord. But Heavy D, he got it. What else has happened? I remember when Aaliyah's mother told me, I want you to crown her as the queen of hip hop.
0: Well, what happened to her mama and the daddy? Because you
2: passed.
0: Oh, they both died.
2: I'm not sure if the mom is passed. I won't.
0: Yeah.
2: But I know Mr. Holden is passed. He's the one who made me come up. What's the joint up on Grand River? Was it the 20 grand?
0: Yeah.
2: Like, come on, Mace. She's 13, though. But you can, I want you to help me. This. I'm like, Mr. Holden, she can sing. She is ready. I said, get on them TV shows. He said, you know what I'm going to do? I'm going to try to get on Star Search. I said, Mr. Holt, that's what you do. Call Barry, though. This is why R. Kelly got involved, and Fridays was the place. This is a lot.
0: Wow, you knew everybody back then, Mace. Was that when you first got into radio? Like, how long were you in the radio? No, like, you've been in radio a minute.
2: Radio.
0: What?
2: But that whole thing that you're talking about with the Toni Braxton, those contracts.
0: Yeah, that's what
2: stuff,
0: I was
2: man.
0: Saying, because you were Toni Braxton.
2: I got in the middle of that, too. Because that's what I really wanted. I don't mean that. That's not what I
0: really wanted. Yeah, yeah, yeah. You got to clean that way up, but okay.
2: But it is how it got started the most. I wanted to be her manager, and the guy, me and him, went back and forth for like 2 weeks, man. He's like, man,
0: so you were going to give up being on the radio to be Toni Braxton's manager?
2: Yes, of course.
0: So what happened?
2: And I told her, so we were good. We were rope. The guy would pick me up every day from WJOB. Every day I have to, we'd go and meet. Half the meetings were in a car. We just ride around in
0: so
2: a
0: why
2: limo.
0: Did you get romantic with it? I think that's where you messed
2: I'm
0: up.
2: I'm not getting into that part, but no, that is not it.
0: That's why you messed
2: I
0: up.
2: I wanted that contract really
0: but
2: bad.
0: But you shouldn't
2: I
0: have dated
2: to talk
0: her.
2: To a lot of people about that contract.
0: Well, when
2: man.
0: You started dating
2: Baby
0: her, they said
2: face,
0: they already got
2: Reed,
0: you.
2: All of them was, no. She had a really shady contract. It was horrible. And the guy thought they were going to kill him. So he wanted
0: yeah, that's
2: out
0: why
2: as soon
0: God
2: as
0: blocked
2: he could
0: you
2: get
0: from
2: out.
0: That mess. You didn't want to be involved with that.
2: I wanted that contract. Damn it. And so the guy comes and mate, because, you know, man, these people going to kill me. And he was older, right?
0: Wow.
2: So I'm like, dude, just relinquish it. Turn it, write it. I had a lawyer. I have one of the best entertainment lawyers in the world, Gregory Reed, who was Aretha's attorney. He was right there in Cork Town. I'm like, Greg, he says, Mace, when they got to do the paperwork. Meanwhile, I'm dealing with Madonna. Mm. I'm dealing with the Italian alleged hitman, Freddie the Man, who managed Michael Jackson.
0: Oh.
2: Right? So all these people are in play, and I'm using names and stuff, and then the then I'm dealing with Warner Brothers. That was the most gangster move. I went to. I know we into something else, but it's all because of this Tupac and Aaliyah stuff.
0: Yes, love.
2: Tell you one little quick story. I go to California, man, to meet with them. I said, hey, because I tell you this story all the time, Angie. I had four kids who were independent. They were like, hey, Mace, we can shoot you for $3,500, man. We make you a video. I'm like, $3,500, right? $3,500, Mace. I said, I'm going to get you $5,000. Like, damn, for real? Yeah. So I go to Warner Brothers, right? So we talking about the video. I'm like, okay. So I said, Detroit is an urban market that is on the rebound. So we have a lot of abandoned apartments and stuff like that. We can shoot that landscape, and I can get the whole deal done for $5,000. I just need you to cut the check. He goes, hold on. And he walked, he brings two guys with him. They sit, now it's four of us. So he goes, Mason, for $5,000? I'm like, yeah, $5,000, man. That's it. Just, I'm on my way back in a couple hours. I can get them to check. They can start tomorrow. So the other guy goes, what we really like to do is shoot a more professional type video. I said, oh, no, these guys is good. They got four cameras, editing equipment. He says, no. He says, we're going to go with a guy that's got a reputation in the business that exceeds anyone you would know. I'm like, who is that? He said, his name is Hype. And we're going to pay Hype to cut the video. Don't worry about the kids you got. And we'll start on Thursday. And the check that we're going to cut is to Hype. You sign the contract. It's for $250,000. I'm like, over $5,000? And that's what happened. That video was shot by Hype Williams for $250,000. When I could have paid Detroit kids $5,000, got the same video. Now today they can't stop it because of the internet. They can't stop it.
0: Ooh-wee.
2: But yeah, that's all that. All that is politics, man. That's a that record industry.
0: That record industry. Wow. And now they just gave it up. They pretty much put it in the hands. But like I saw, I think it's E-40 or somebody like that. And even Mary J. Blige, everybody's getting into releasing these special editions, well, which I'm in CDs or they bringing it back. And I've been saying it. People talk
2: people
0: about
2: like
0: me.
2: Product, they want to touch.
0: They want to touch that. I don't know who had the bright idea in the record industry not to keep CDs and albums going. I get it. Streaming fits. But everything has a place. Why did they try to totally eliminate it?
2: It's only because they can't sell it the way they did before. So here's the product. It's just like drugs. It's just like dope. So your customers, right, had to have a place to go and sample the drug. So where they would go to sample the drug for the record industry was the radio. So your customer goes to the radio, they playing the song. And so your customer like, I want to get high with that too. I want to get high with that too. They go like, cool out, chill out. Hear it on the radio a few more times. Then go to the record store and buy it. Now they had their hand in the record stores too. So then you go to the record store. See how dope game plays out? So they lure the customer through the radio. The customer then goes to the record store.
0: Right.
2: The record store then has all of the

0: You can simply pull out your cell phone, open your laptop or desktop, and see it and hear it all.
1: That's where I don't really agree.
0: No. This is not, wait. I'm going to tell you like they tell me. This is not for open discussion. This is not whether you agree or not. I'm telling you how it worked.
1: Worked, but now people, to me, the public, they still go to these record stores that still sell albums and CDs.
0: Okay.
1: And there's reports of a surge in people buying more CDs because it was something that the popular people, humans, didn't want to go away.
0: And to your benefit, there are artists who are promoting their product and saying you can download or physically purchase, wait a minute, the cassette,
1: mm-hmm.
0: the CD, and the album.
1: There you go.
0: Yeah. Now, again, though, to just give you some reference so you can move on and play the green commercial. Just to give you some more point.
1: Right.
0: It would be like going to the grocery store, which is what Bill Gates and the current president of the United States of America is trying to do. Well, you'll be able to order your chicken online. You just go online, pull out your cell phone, order. Once they start taking that from the grocery store, then the grocery stores are closed down. See what I'm saying? Right now, though, they...
1: But again, my old school spirit kicks in, like my Aunt Emma. She said, I don't care about no banks. This was back in her day. We're talking about the 70s. She said, I'm always going to keep some money under my mattress, just in case. And Oprah Winfrey still does that. But I think when you put all your eggs in one basket, it can break. And I think that's what the industry, music industry, did with streaming.
0: But you missed the one point that I told you.
1: What?
0: The customer.
1: Okay.
0: Hold on. And then we're really going to agree. But I don't want you to miss the point. Your reasoning is valid, but your point is totally missed. Here's the point. The drug industry,
1: uh-huh.
0: of the record industry,
1: mm-hmm.
0: the customer was you.
1: Right? Okay.
0: And the way to get you to sample their drugs was playing new music on the radio.
1: Uh-oh. You going there? Oh, I'm with you there. Yeah.
0: Radio stations, and this is just in totality, okay? Not a radio station.
1: It was part of
0: radio
1: it.
0: Stations in totality.
1: Yeah.
0: Right? There was a lot of money made between the record company.
1: Mm-hmm.
0: But to get the customer to sample, you would have had to have played it on the radio.
1: That's true.
0: All right. When technology came in and stopped the process and said the customer no longer has to sample through the radio of new music, radio then moved to older music because they didn't want to lose their customer. So the record industry couldn't figure out how to keep their customer high. And so that customer said, you know what? I'd rather listen to Kiss than to go to some record store. I don't know those artists.
1: So Radio stopped playing new artists because that was the flow. Like you would hear, and it wasn't just like all at once. Like now it's like they're trying to play a bunch of new artists.
0: Here's the problem, though. Here's the problem. The problem isn't with radio. The problem came with technology,
1: mm-hmm.
0: because people didn't have to wait on new music. They didn't have to wait for Warner Brothers, MCA, Arista, all those companies. They didn't have to wait for them to release the music. All they had to do, light a cigarette, light a joint, sip on some wine, get some Hennessy, take out their cell phone, and say, oh, let's see what's happening with new music.
1: But that was the fun part of listening to the radio. Like back in the day, Mojo. I wanted Mojo to do that work.
0: You don't hear me.
1: I wanted to listen to Mojo because he listened to the album and he would tell me the top three songs. So then I would research that. I don't want to go through all the songs. I wanted an air personality to do
0: that
1: for
0: me. Okay, you have to... This gets a little complicated.
1: Okay.
0: But because of the movement in technology,
1: mm-hmm.
0: when there was no longer a need for a album or CD.

0: or cassette to physically get into your hand. Mm. When the need disappeared, you stopped buying the drug. Mm. And when you stopped buying the drug dealer had to go away. So he tried to shift, and he's still scrambling. Because all you gotta do is open your laptop, desktop, or phone. And you can get the CD, cassette, all that right there on your phone. Hear the song, everything. So that eliminated that. This is the same problem people had selling weed in the street when they heard these, what do you call these weed
1: dispensaries.
0: Houses now? Dispensaries.
1: But people still went back to the street weed dealer too.
0: Oh, okay. You know what?
1: Why?
0: Because the dispensaries product became too saturated. So you could get the personal service. That ain't the case with music. You just open, if you can get weed without any interference from the government off your laptop.
1: Stop. Okay, I'm gonna play a Leo. I'm gonna play. This is a
0: the
1: Leo.
0: The street drug dealers be like, oh,
1: Mason.
0: Mason, y'all killing my business.
1: Mason told Aaliyah's father to put her on Star Search. This is what happened right here. Here we go. Hold it, wait.
2: Don't change a hair for me. Not if you care for me.
1: She can sing. I can hear it. She looked like she like 6 or 7.
0: Yeah. She was 12. Wow. And, like, 12. She was 12 and a half. He said she was 30. She was about 12.
1: Wow.
0: And then Dave McMahon went, that's a layup from Detroit.
1: So she was like a singer, but she did those little cute, fun songs, but she could really sing.
0: Listen, they didn't have a hip-hop plan when they were bringing her out. Mr. Holden was just trying to, he knew his daughter had talent. And, of course, the uncle was Barry. Barry was in the music business. He did the movie with Gladys. He was a manager. Barry had a record label. That is how R. Kelly got on. You would have not heard of R. Kelly.
1: Bernard from Smart Bus, he hit me. He said that you're telling the truth. He knows that family, too.
0: Yeah.
1: He said you're telling the truth.
0: Mr. Holmes was such a nice man. He was so beautiful, man. He, you know, they just did the flow, and she was great. Aaliyah went to her principal with her report card since school had started. She went to the principal and just broke down. The principal's name was Miss Davis. Aaliyah just broke down. And Miss Davis said, well, what's the problem? She said, I got 2 B's. I've never had B's. I've always had all A's. Is there anything at all I could do? Meanwhile, she's got the number one song in America.
1: I didn't have all that, but I had that conversation with my parents once.
0: You broke down too, Ange?
1: I did. I went to Catholic school. Oh, we're going to get
0: to the grid. I want to hear this.
1: We used to get what they call E's for excellence, VG for very good, S for satisfactory, and U for unsatisfactory. So we didn't get A, B, C. We got E for excellence, VG for very good, S for satisfactory, U for unsatisfactory. I normally got all A's. And this one time, no, all E's, which are excellent. And right. Then this one time I got a VG, I think 2 VGs.
0: Yeah.
1: And I cried. I was scared to show my parents.
0: Really?
1: I remember that.
0: Damn, that's precious.
1: Because they used to like really push excellence. Like, you know, you want to be 4.0. You want to, you know.
0: Well,
1: I couldn't understand what I did to get a VG.
0: Okay.
1: What didn't I do?
0: I'll say this, and then you must hit the green.
1: Okay, so I can get excellent at work. Go ahead.
0: When I was into sports.
1: Yeah.
0: When I received my report card, my teachers knew that I was into sports. There was a team, and it's still out there. In fact, the Lions played this team on Saturday. The Colts.
1: The Colts, okay.
0: The Colts use the horseshoe as their logo,
1: mm-hmm.
0: Right? So on the yellow envelope, they put this horseshoe. At least I thought it was It was a giant U for un.
3: It's been a long time. Long time.
0: The commercial.
1: Let a little Leah play. Let a little Leah play. Just a little bit, but I'm gonna go to the commercials. I promise. Just for a little.

0: off and try again. I want to say this one closing thought about the Tupac trial.
1: Oh, okay. You cut this off. Go ahead.
0: So Diddy told me to come see him because I got this kid hired, right, to do his social media work, right?
1: Yeah.
0: His name was Todd, the white boy from Detroit.
1: Todd? Is that the one I've been asking you about?
0: No, not that Todd.
1: This is another Todd,
0: So Diddy was like, so you know him, you can get him to me, right? I'm like, yeah. He said, damn, man, that dude is good. I said, okay, I'll be in New York in a few days. Man, you got to come up. Just come up. Okay. So I get to New York. I wake up. I go to his office. I'm up. Now it's 9:30. So I'm like, I said, they probably don't come in at 8. They, you know, go to the clubs and stuff. So I said, 9:30, he'll be there. I go at 9:30, open the door. The Nation of Islam is at the top of the steps. And they're like, can we help you? I'm like, yeah, I'm here to see Diddy. They said, not today, you're not. Like, damn, okay. I said, well, I know Minister Farrakhan. That guy said, get out. And, of course, I get back. I go to lunch, go back to my hotel, watch the afternoon news, and they said Tupac was shot right there, which is why I couldn't go see him that day. He was shot the night before I went that morning. Wow. Incredible. Yeah, just little stories. But Todd, it was a little white boy from Detroit. He was good with creating social media.
1: That's probably who I was asking
0: about. Could have been. Nonetheless,
1: he was really good.
0: I was there on behalf of Todd. Diddy was all excited and da da da. You know, he had just left Detroit. He had been in Detroit. He
1: found a lot of employees in Detroit. Yeah. Like the girl who said, "I can't tell him that."
0: No,
1: story.
0: That's California.
1: Oh, what?
0: That's Madonna's label.
1: Oh, Madonna hired her.
0: Yep.
1: And Madonna, who has the rule you can't say I can't? Because I still live by that.
0: Okay. That's the alleged hitman, Freddie the Man.
1: Okay. What is it?
0: That was Michael Jackson's manager, Freddie. And he was Madonna's manager.
1: So where did the rule come from?
0: So I go into the office in California.
1: Right.
0: And Freddie says, there's a couple things I want you to always understand when you come in this building.
1: Wow.
0: Like, okay. He says, we don't shout at employees. And we never say can't.
1: Mm.
0: That's immediate termination. He said, you do understand me. I'm like, I got you. Good, good. He said, great. He said, let's go. So we start walking around. And during the time period I'm there, he had introduced me to this girl. Said, this girl is from Detroit. She had a job there. But during the time that I'm in the office, she said, I can't. The security started walking that way with a box. They fired her, released her, and put her out right away. You could never use the words I can in that building.
1: Whew.
0: Now, what's his name? The actor, the white actor, McConaughey?
1: Yeah, Matthew McConaughey.
0: McConaughey.
1: We close. Go ahead.
0: He told his father the same thing once. He said, I can't. Pissed his father off.
1: Yeah.
0: So his father didn't say anything. He said, let me show you something. He was supposed to cut the grass. He said, I can't do it. The lawnmower won't start. He's a kid. So the dad says, gets out of his bed. He says, Matt, does some tinkering. And then it started. He said, Matt, you just had trouble.
1: Say that. Yes.
0: You just had a little trouble.
1: Mm-hmm.
0: Not that you can't. You just had a little trouble. Figure it out.
1: I swear, ever since you told me that story, I shared that with my son. When my son, when he works with me and he's like, you're different. I don't want to hear I can't. I don't want to hear I can't. I don't want to hear what can you do?
0: Because you can do something.
1: And in our morning motivation today, Denzel Washington was talking about, you know, they had this test to check your IQ, and they lined up these circles, and you had to connect each circle without the pen lifting from the paper. But the trick to it was thinking outside of the box. So not what was right in front of you, what you think. How do you figure it out? How do you get it done? I can't. It's
0: There's
1: just
0: a way.
1: Not. It's not
0: just,
1: in my vocabulary.
0: Just
1: I
0: like
1: can't.
0: Matthew McConaughey's father said, you're just having a little trouble.
1: There you go.
0: So.
1: Yeah, just some wisdom, guys. I can't say that I can't play these. I'm just playing.
0: It's Mason with more smooth R&B and old school on 105.9 Kiss FM.
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9: I have a dream. My four little children one day live in a nation where they will not be judged by the color of their skin, but by the content of their character.
10: Remember that? One of the greatest speeches ever. But here's the problem. These new extremist politicians like Jocelyn Benson don't believe that anymore. They do judge people by the color of their skin. They do separate Americans based on race. It's awful. Jocelyn Benson spent years directing a radical group called the SPLC. A group that specializes in stirring up racial division and hate in America. Benson's SPLC group pretends to be a civil rights group, but they got caught and have now been indicted in federal court for making $3 million of secret payments to people in extremist groups, even the KKK. It sounds crazy because it is crazy. If you see Jocelyn Benson, tell her to keep her race wars out of Michigan. Paid for by America Next.
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6: This traffic update is sponsored by Goodman Acker. Heading out at this hour, you can get on 696 westbound off ramp to northbound southbound I-75. That ramp has reopened, and we're running into backup on 75 northbound after John R. exit. Accidents blocking the right shoulder. Stop and go from 7 Mile at this time. 94 eastbound between Livernois and the Lodge is slow with a 5-minute delay and an 11-minute delay on 94 westbound between Cashew and Mount Elliott. Southflow Freeway northbound and McNichols is slow even as this accident clears. We are still seeing a slight delay. 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In our weather forecast, we're looking forward to a little bit of sun today. High temperature topping out at 92 degrees. I'm Davida on 105.9 KISS FM, number one for smooth R&B and old school.

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3: I have a dream. My four little children will one day live in a nation where they will not be judged by the color of their skin, but by the content of their character.
4: Remember that? One of the greatest speeches ever. But here's the problem. These new extremist politicians like Jocelyn Benson don't believe that anymore. They do judge people by the color of their skin. They do separate Americans based on race. It's awful. Jocelyn Benson spent years directing a radical group called the SPLC, a group that specializes in stirring up racial division and hate in America. Benson's SPLC group pretends to be a civil rights group, but they got caught and have now been indicted in federal court for making $3 million of secret payments to people in extremist groups, even the KKK. It sounds crazy because it is crazy. If you see Jocelyn Benson, tell her to keep her race wars out of Michigan. Paid for by America Next.
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10: You know who I can't stand? I can't stand Top Dog. Every time I turn on the radio, I hear him. Now he's on TV. I turned on the TV. I seen a commercial on my TV. He got billboards up everywhere. You can't get away from him. He on the sides of buses. He's everywhere. Now he's sponsoring stuff, you seen it coming down the timeline. Can't get away from him, we get it. Then the guy on the radio, I really hate him. His voice is irritating, it drives me crazy. I be driving, I be trying to snatch the radio out the car when he come on. He irritates me. Then my kids, he got my kids in it. My kids walking around talking about they gonna bite me. Then my dog, looking at him funny like, I'm ready to get rid of you too. Get away.

0: Hey, you love live music? 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Sam Bernstein Law, they're launching the Bernstein Box Office on all social channels. 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
1: The following is a paid political announcement.
2: I have a dream. My four little children will one day live in a nation where they will not be judged by the color of their skin, but by the content of their character.
3: Remember that? One of the greatest speeches ever. But here's the problem. These new extremist politicians like Jocelyn Benson don't believe that anymore. They do judge people by the color of their skin. They do separate Americans based on race. It's awful. Jocelyn Benson spent years directing a radical group called the SPLC, a group that specializes in stirring up racial division and hate in America. Benson's SPLC group pretends to be a civil rights group, but they got caught and have now been indicted in federal court for making $3 million of secret payments to people in extremist groups, even the KKK. It sounds crazy because it is crazy. If you see Jocelyn Benson, tell her to keep her race wars out of Michigan. Paid for by America Next.
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0: All right, we are
1: Black
0: Business Alliances in studio with us. There you go. You good?
2: I am good.
0: Okay. I know those headphones are real big.
2: They big. Who was sitting here first?
0: Angela.
2: You said me.
0: Angela.
2: Good morning.
1: You said me. That's me.
0: Yeah, you can. Is it ringing? You can turn it down. You good? We all good here? Angie, you may want to go adjust headphones so that I can turn up the volume here.
2: Good morning.
0: And good morning, Attorney Dean.
2: Good morning, Mason.
0: How are you today?
2: I'm great. I had coffee, so I'm feeling real good.
1: Yeah, you know that's good. I feel good.
2: Yes.
0: There's Angie. Okay, Angie, we good there?
1: I'm good here. You can put
0: okay,
1: these on.
0: Okay, and the attorney is set.
1: Attorney set.
0: And she's set, too. Don't okay, she's good now. Okay. Yeah, yeah. We're all set. Everybody's here. We have a special guest. First, I want to ask you about your son. How is his recovery coming?
2: He is doing good. He is waiting to be cleared. He started his senior year at Jalen Rose last week. I know.
0: Kidding.
2: I know. It's very ghetto.
0: Wow.
2: Because he's a senior, he's leaving me.
0: Yeah.
2: I don't care.
0: And for the audience, tell them what he's recovering from.
2: Yeah, so Elijah plays soccer, and he tore his ACL earlier this year, so he's been out and sad and watching the World Cup while he's recovering and all
0: and
2: the things.
0: And rehabbing.
2: Yeah, and rehabbing. So we are excited to get him back on the field this fall.
1: Now, he was a daughter?
2: Yes, I have a daughter.
0: Oh, you do?
2: Yes. I never brought her to the radio. Maybe I'll bring her. Okay, I'll bring her. Yes, I do. She's a sophomore.
0: Oh, yeah? No kidding.
1: And
2: yes.
1: She's adorable.
2: Yes.
1: Yep.
2: Yeah. She's an entrepreneur. Maybe she got a whole babysitting business.
1: Yeah.
0: Oh yeah, no kidding. Yeah, you gotta bring. I saw my babysitter.
2: Oh, Lord. Tell us about
1: everybody,
2: it.
1: Everybody, please.
2: Okay. Mason.
1: Why did you even?
2: Mason.
1: Don't get him.
2: I want to hear the story.
1: This broke his heart.
2: I want to hear it. I want to know.
0: My babysitter.
1: This is what happened.
0: Came from North Carolina, and she came from North Carolina to see me a week ago.
2: Really? Is this real life?
0: Yes, but it was a reunion that was happening in Cleveland.
2: Okay. And she detoured to Detroit.
0: No, they made sure she came to Cleveland, to the whole group, to the reunion.
2: Got it.
0: I was unable to attend. Yes.
2: Got it.
0: So they put me in VI Zoom. So now, understand the story.
1: Please.
0: My babysitter looked like Stacy Dash.
1: Yes,
2: okay.
1: 1970.
2: Okay.
0: Okay.
2: Okay, you said now, in 1970 she looked like Stacy Dash.
0: Right. If she's babysitting me,
2: Tell us all about it, Mason.
0: She's a beautiful teenager, man. She was so hot. The guys, they hated when she had to babysit because they couldn't come on the porch or in the house.
2: They couldn't.
0: No, because
2: they just had to watch from afar.
0: Right. So we would sometimes that would just kill a Friday or Saturday night. Right? So my mom would hire and all, but she looked like Stacy Dash. Now I hadn't seen my babysitter.
2: Okay, and how long, Mason?
0: 60 years.
2: Wow. Right?
0: So she looks like the lady on the Quaker Oats box.
2: I'm screaming right now. I am screaming. I'm done. I got new. You know what, Angie? I should not have asked the question.
1: Who asked to repeat the story?
2: Yeah.
0: So when you say
2: I'm screaming,
0: but
1: that's insane.
0: I could still see her.
2: Yes. You can see her in her.
0: Yes.
2: I know what you mean.
0: But if I'm 100, my babysitter had to be 120.
2: Right. So
0: it was good to see you.
2: I'm sure. Did your heart go pitter-patter?
1: You dashed to admit the Quaker. Oh,
0: I got so many pitter-patters.
2: Okay,
0: yes, it did.
2: Okay. All right.
0: It did because she was still beautiful.
2: Yes.
1: Sorry.
2: She was okay,
0: but
2: Mason.
0: She looked like the lady on the Quaker Oats.
1: It was hard to take. It's the main thing first.
0: Yeah, I know, right? And then it was just a little hard to take. But but I got used to when you said babysit.
2: Yes, okay.
0: And that just shows you how fast time goes.
1: Oh, Lord.
2: Yeah.
1: Sir.
2: Them 60 years flew.
0: So this lady.
1: He had me at 20 years.
0: This lady used to try to hook me up with this.
2: Oh, boy.
1: Now, how did we get here?
2: Because
0: she passed away.
2: The lady that tried to hook you up with Stacy Dash?
0: Flo Anthony.
2: That was her name?
0: She was a gossip columnist. Mm.
2: Flo.
0: Yeah,
2: Flo. So, I know Flo.
0: Yeah.
2: I mean, I know from the radio when I was going to Flo.
0: She's like me.
2: Yeah, Yes, I remember. I used to listen.
0: Come to New York. My niece wants to meet you. I'm like, Flo, I can't.
2: That was her niece?
0: Yeah.
2: Oh, I did not know that.
0: So, yeah.
1: My guy said that had some of the baddest women.
0: No. From that point, now we move on.
2: Wow.
1: Can we? How do we move on?
0: We started this morning with Aaliyah, Toni Braxton, Tupac.
1: It's not even 3:00.
0: Anyway.
2: Hi, Mason.
0: How are you?
1: Yes, good morning.
0: So tell people what you run.
2: Yes, I am the president and CEO of the Michigan Black Business Alliance. We serve thousands of black entrepreneurs across the state of Michigan. And I'm happy to be here.
0: You were once an attorney for the city of Detroit.
2: That is right. I'm the former director of civil rights. I am still an attorney. I used to work for the city of Detroit. Mm-hmm. I'm also an entrepreneur. I own a coffee shop called Rosa.
0: Where's that at?
2: On Wayne State's campus in the bookstore. Back to school started yesterday. We are serving.
0: I didn't know
2: up
0: that. I
2: got
0: to mention that on.
2: Yeah.
1: Something from there.
2: Yeah.
0: I didn't know that. That's cool.
2: Yes.
0: You brought a guest with you again.
2: I did.
0: And we have a special guest, but we'll talk about our special guest next. But the entrepreneur that you brought with
2: you. I'm going to let her introduce herself. Go ahead, Q.
3: Well, I am Kiana Rice, but everybody calls me Q. I own The Kitchen by Cooking with Q in Midtown Detroit.
0: Oh,
3: and,
0: wow. Nice
3: Ford Field.
0: Wow. No kidding.
3: Yeah. We outside.
0: In the old days.
3: Shut up!
2: I'm screaming.
3: Please. Shut the noise.
0: She said, "Poor bitch." Shut up!
2: What was in your coffee?
3: Surely it's still there.
2: That's not Rosa coffee you drinking.
0: Listen, it should be. They just don't let you in the fourth field.
3: They don't.
2: Well,
3: and that's the main thing first.
0: You know, there's all kind of licensing that's crazy is all get out. You have been in the culinary business how long?
3: The restaurant's been open for 7 years. We made it for 7 years.
2: That's awesome.
3: Yeah, we started June 3rd, 2019. And our entire mission was just to show people how to eat to live. Because they told us, you know, your people don't want to eat healthy. Wow. They're not going to want to. It'd be better for you to open up a dialysis center than to open up a healthy restaurant.
0: And they were right. It is so true. Q, tell us what's on the menu.
3: Mm-hmm. Everything you can think of that's healthy. But what you got to know first, there's no microwave. There's no fryers.
1: Say that.
3: Every single thing is to make people stay alive. So you can get your soup, sandwiches, salads, but it's food for everybody because you have people with a lot of ailments right now. So no matter what you are, whether you're a cancer patient, you have high blood pressure, we have food to heal people. So soup, salads, sandwiches, smoothies.
2: Salmon.
3: Of course, that's your favorite thing.
2: It's my favorite thing.
3: I think people think because I'm vegan, they think the entire restaurant is vegan, but it's not. It's just like the place to show people how to eat to live. So you eat, cooking classes, team buildings. There's so many things you can do there.
0: You're able.
3: Hallelujah.
0: Hold on. You're able to educate the buyer when they come in to
3: Absolutely.
0: Your facility. Again, you are located slowly where?
3: We are at 6529 Woodward Avenue.
2: Okay.
0: Give me some landmarks.
3: You go West Grand Boulevard, in between West Grand Boulevard and Milwaukee. So we're on Woodward with it every 6 out of 7 days a week.
0: Okay, that's where the train station is.
3: Yeah, a block over. You know where Joe Louis Southern Kitchen is? You
0: yes.
3: know where the 10 Nail Bar?
0: So
3: all
0: you're,
3: the
0: you're where?
3: We're right
0: in,
3: there.
0: You're in that cluster.
3: Yes.
0: Wow. It's and again, it is called?
3: The Kitchen by Cooking with Q.
0: The Kitchen, and that's what's on the sign.
3: It says it.
0: The Kitchen by Cooking with Q.
3: Because where do all the good times happen in your house?
1: The Kitchen.
0: Kitchen.
3: You're welcome.
1: Go back to that salmon.
0: I can tell you some screaming. Kitchen stories, but
3: please,
2: stop.
3: Mason.
2: You know what, Mason?
3: No more time.
1: No more stories.
3: Corner.
2: I'm going to tell you about the salmon.
3: Talk to me.
2: It's a salmon salad. I get it every time. It has capers on it and red
3: it's
2: onion.
3: Delicious.
2: It is delicious. I get it every single time. And I also get the vegan mac. And also, I mean, you got DJ on Friday nights.
3: Thursdays and Fridays.
2: She does cooking classes. Yeah. She got entrepreneurship camps in the summertime for kids.
3: All kind of stuff.
2: I just wanted to put all that out there.
3: And we make all of our salad dressings from scratch, dairy-free. Amen.
2: Yes. Amen.
3: The mayor gets a salmon salad and vegan mac and cheese and barbecue cauliflower wings every day.
0: You're on the same every side day. As Joe Louis.
2: Yes.
0: That
2: yes. That's a black-owned strip. Like, there's a lot of black-owned businesses
0: right
2: there.
0: I've been in
2: right
0: your
2: there.
0: Restaurant because you have a bar.
3: I do.
0: Yeah, you said at the bar.
3: Amen.
0: I ate at the bar.
2: Yeah.
0: I sure did.
3: And it's bright. Green, orange. You can't miss
4: everybody
3: it.
4: Don't understand the detail of onions. I'm an onion connoisseur. I love onions. I think onions is the secret to health. Well, I just want to compliment you on, because the key thing she mentioned was you put red onions.
3: Red. Fresh. Red.
4: Come on.
0: There's a reason.
3: Fresh.
4: Talk to me.
0: And for a connoisseur of onions, tell her the difference between the white onion and the red. Oh,
3: so for us, we make a Vidalion onion vinaigrette dressing. We use those onions for our dressing. They're sweeter. They're delicious. Yeah. But the red onions, I'm going to keep a hood. We're from South Carolina. My family from South Carolina. We put red onions on everything. If you're having greens, we're going to chop up some onions, put on them greens. It's going to be on your plate with tomatoes every time we make something to eat. Okay?
0: You have been in business for 7 years. And your restaurant is beautiful, by the way. Why I stopped in and sat at the bar to eat that day.
3: It's a good time.
0: It was a really nice time, and I enjoyed. That's, wait a minute,
3: honey.
0: The night I came in, there was a DJ.
3: Yes,
0: that means it was a Friday
3: or a Thursday.
2: Yes.
0: During the daytime, because it had to be around 5 or 6.
3: Yep, that's
0: seven.
3: When it starts.
2: Okay, Mason, we outside. We outside. Okay.
0: So what I did, guys, is I ate whatever I ordered. And then I pretended I was still hungry, which I still was. So I ordered something else because I wanted to hear the DJ. So I enjoyed the DJ.
3: It's a good time.
0: It was.
3: Yeah.
0: It was a very nice experience. I really enjoyed that.
3: Friday, I call it the adult turn up. It's the Friday night wine down. So you come and get wine. Thursdays, it's called tacos and turntables. And there's a different DJ every 30 minutes. So you get DJs that just come from anywhere and they sign up and they spin.
0: It's
3: beautiful. It was insane.
0: Must visit. Do you do, obviously, what is it, Grubhub and all of
3: DoorDash,
0: that?
3: DoorDash, yes. Cater, we deliver, we do weddings.
0: You cater?
3: Yes. Good. Because people are used to catering that is not delicious. So my birthday was on Saturday, and we did a wedding on my birthday. And it was a delicious wedding. They actually had an all-vegan wedding, but nobody knew.
4: Say that. I love it.
3: Amen.
4: Yes.
3: Beautiful. Yeah,
0: you have a beautiful spot. What did you run into trouble-wise in terms of business? What was the first hurdle for you?
3: I think our first hurdle was, first off, if you didn't notice, I'm a black woman. Hi. And in the food industry, when we started, because the company started in 2015, it was just not common. You don't have a lot of women in food.
0: Right.
3: So you have a woman that's in food that never went to culinary school. So it's not an industry that people per se wanted to actually let you in. But I'm not good at no. So when people tell me no, I just feel like I'm talking to the wrong person in the name of Jesus. And I'm going to get what I need because, you know, God didn't put me here by mistake.
4: Yeah.
3: So you getting funding, that's kind of where the charities came in, because it was like, help me get to where I need to get to. Tell me where I need to go.
0: Find her?
4: Yeah, good question.
3: Nosy. Okay. I'm nosy. I'm going to get all the information, because first off, I do two things real good you got to know. Cook and pray, okay?
4: Hey.
3: So when I ask for stuff, I get it. And Charity came like a storm in the night, and she already worked for the city. So I was like, what do I have to do to get these big city contracts? Because I'm trying to be with the city.
0: So that's how the two of you

0: So, yeah, I mean, and so, and then when it comes to advocacy, right? So it's not just the programs, but it's if things come up and they need a voice, our members need a voice to speak truth to
1: power.
0: They're
1: always there.
0: That's what we do as well.
2: And I think you braise, you like this, you can't brush over it, because what happens is when you're trying to get into big places like that, there's a lot of certifications you need. You have to get certified with the city. They need to make sure your insurance is right. You need, they walked us through everything. Like the things that we didn't have. When you're a new small business owner, you don't know all of these things. And there's also not a place where you can go and get all the information for free, because, you know, people like to gatekeep.
1: Come on.
2: Somebody should tell the truth in here. And they didn't gatekeep. You know, you ask the questions. If they don't have the answer, they're not going to say, I don't know. They're going to be like, well,
0: let me find out.
2: We're going to go figure it out. And those are the kind of the people like, that's your ammunition. Yeah.
3: My producer, who produced my weekend show for years, was part of doing business in Fort Field. His name was Tobias Smith.
0: Yeah. Hmm.
3: I don't know if you've ever heard of
0: him. I have
2: heard of Tobias. Yeah.
0: I was like,
3: yeah, and Tobias lived off Milwaukee for the longest. You get into Fort Field, someone saying, we don't hear about that, and we don't know that black businesses are in Fort Field. How's that happen?
0: Well, I mean, for us, I can tell you, we're super intentional about finding the gate, opening in it, and then bringing people through. So what we did probably years ago, we started a relationship with the Detroit Lions and their concessionaire. So Ford Field has a concessionaire. That's a company that hires other companies, mm-hmm. right? And so Levy is a great partner of ours. And so we've got many black businesses there. There's Q there. We've got Breadless is another member of ours that'll be here. For the Love of Cheesecake will be here. So there are black businesses there, but also in other stadiums too. The point is that Detroit is a black city. And so when we experience Detroit, we need to experience all of Detroit, including black businesses. And so that even spills into, you know, the Renaissance Center community benefits stuff is happening right now. We go to the table. I'm going to be at that meeting tonight talking about what are we doing for black business.
3: That's
2: you need a cope. Yeah. I'm sitting there like, what are we doing?
3: That's outstanding. I come from the Black Panther era. So I didn't know that my best shot at trying to help black entrepreneurs at the time was to go get a Charity Dean. What they did, I was doing the Negro League game at the old Comerica Park. And they took these three black men face down on the ground and cuffed them and left them there in the hot sun and left them there. So I went in and I'm on a radio appearance with the Tigers letting me in to promote Negro League. I destroyed the whole area, the tables, the merchandise. I stood on the concessions.
2: What did you think I was going to do?
3: Yeah.
2: You know what I'm saying?
3: Yeah, well, I wanted them to understand you can't do that, because they were trying to sell Negro League merchandise. Yeah. You didn't want to let them in, but you're not going to put them in jail.
0: That's exactly right.
3: So we destroyed it. And the point was then Major League Baseball came to the table.
0: Yeah.
3: And allowed black vendors.
0: Sometimes you got to act a fool.
3: Well, that was the way then.
0: Well,
2: Jesus did flip the table.
0: Jesus went in the temple and flipped the table.
3: But now, no. But now the most powerful weapon that we have. This is the same stuff that we talked about during Black Panther era. Yep. That you would be our rifles. You would be our guns, our machine guns, our knives. You would be the one to hold the knife to the throat, make the threat, and go through with it because you're educated. And now we see that change through Black Business Alliance of Michigan. And what you're doing. Do you feel that you are carving out a historical time period in Detroit?
0: Absolutely, it is.
3: In
0: Michigan. 100%. 100%. COVID exposed what we already knew to be true, and that in this beautiful black city, we had no voice for black business, no advocate for black business. And that's where I think what you're talking about makes sense in terms of having education and being able to use my access to the table to say I'm bringing other people, but I'm not afraid to flip the table over if necessary. I don't want to. I don't start there.
2: But
0: I'm not afraid. And so that fearlessness allows me to create space for other people and to advocate unapologetically to whomever.
3: Yeah. Come on. I'm sorry, I grew up that way.
0: Yeah.

0: I always tell the story. My friend kidnapped somebody very important
1: once. Patty Hearst. Just go ahead. You know what I'm saying? All the stuff.
2: My God. My God. My God.
1: Yes. Patty Hearst. Those was his people.
0: Kidnapped the president of Kent State.
1: Yeah, somebody asked me about that at an event.
2: My God.
3: Yes, that's true.
0: I was on the FBI list for a long time.
3: We're just glad. We're glad you're off, Mason. Yeah. We're glad you're off.
0: I'm not off.
4: He's got for the turnaround. He has turned it around.
0: I love Q, your restaurant.
1: Yes.
0: And what caught my attention, I knew the Joe Louis. I know that one. It was so bright when I walked the strip. Mm-hmm. It was bright.
2: Happy.
0: It looked inviting.
2: Happy.
0: I'm like, you know what? I'm going to go. So Dice, I walk in. I'm like, I don't know where I am. That menu looks good.
2: It's a happy place.
0: I'm not going to walk around. I walk in the door. There's two,
4: three
0: chairs right there at the bar.
3: You sat right there.
0: Boom! And I parked, and I had a great time. Again, Q, tell them the name of the restaurant.
2: It is called The Kitchen by Cooking with Q, and we are literally there to serve our community. So
0: you're
2: that's
0: in,
2: why I'm so happy.
0: You're in Fort
2: Fort Field. We're in section 134, 135 on the main concourse.
0: How's it go?
2: Right.
0: How long you been
2: in front
0: here?
2: Of the freaking... This is our third year.
0: What do the fans, the NFL fans, say when they come by?
2: They're obsessed. I'm going to tell you, we were advocating for healthy food in the field because that was the biggest thing. Like, you go to games, I don't always want a hot dog or a slice of pizza. Like, why can't I get something healthy? So people tell us we're the healthiest food in the stand. We have, like, our chicken pitas. It was sourced fresh chicken. We know where everything came from. You have your not your regular lettuce, a salad blend. We know where it came from. No germs ever. Amen. tomatoes, pickles, onions. You can get it regular or vegan.
3: What about my mac and cheese?
2: 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And then we have burgers. You can get your burgers beef, or you can get them vegan. The goal is that there's options for everybody. We have gluten-free buns for people who are gluten-free. So every single person has the opportunity to eat and eat healthy at
0: the
2: game.
0: Your biggest business challenge going there, what did you learn from serving football fans to serving people like me on the street?
2: The biggest thing was, like, you have to give people what they want, but a lot of times people want to be told what they want. So give it to them, but show them you're going to eat healthy, but it's going to look like you're not. So yeah, I put there's a lot of salad. Yes, your dressings are homemade from scratch. Yes, the ranch was made from scratch and there's no dairy. People are used to eating a certain way, and when you, I don't force them to have vegan. I just say, come and have a good meal.
0: How do you handle the line?
2: So the greatest part about it is because I'm a hustler, baby. I'm used to Master P and mac and cheese from the 2015. Anywhere I can sell it, I was selling it. And our biggest thing was, like, people don't like to wait, so how can I get you something to eat within 2 minutes or less? And we've never changed that. Wow. So, like, we can build 6 sandwiches in, like, 2 minutes. While you're at the field. So, like, we will see probably, you know, they sell 65,000 plus tickets. So your goal is to get a percentage of that. What's the small? If I serve 600 people, I know those 600 people are going to come and they're going to spend like $60 a piece.
0: Yes.
2: And I'm going to get them done. They don't have to wait too long. People get, they order and they have it in less than 2 minutes.
0: When you do Ford Field game day, your day starts at what time?
2: So if the doors, everything is the doors. So if the doors of Fort Field open to customers at 10, we have to be there 2 hours earlier. Right. So like the last game, the preseason game was nuts. So we had to be there by 8. So that meant we had to be at our building ready to go by 5. Ready
0: you,
2: to go and
0: you
2: get packed
0: leave
2: up.
0: At what time?
2: It takes me 8. Ooh.
0: Games end around 3:30, 4 o'clock.
2: Nope. They cut food at the top of the fourth quarter.
0: Oh, do they?
2: So you can't get food or drink at fourth quarter.
0: Okay.
2: So top of the fourth, whatever you need, and most of the time, we're sold out.
0: Yeah.
2: Not even on purpose. Like, it just goes. Like, it's crazy.
0: The name of your kitchen again is called?
2: The Kitchen by Cooking with Q. Remember it. It's a household name. It's a staple name. It's a name you're going to hear for a long time in the name of Jesus.
1: Yes.
2: You're welcome.
1: Yes.
2: Well, we outside.
0: We have a, Angie talks about this. I don't know where I was away. Probably doing NBA 2K. But Angie talks about this young entrepreneur who made lemonade. I had a comedian who stole one.
3: Stole. Is that the word we're using?
0: Because, absolutely. Yes, we are. I'm going to tell you what he did. We had him there to just display, because yes. That's how Angie is. Angie, product endorsement?
3: Yes.
0: Angie, yes.
3: Right here. Yo,
0: so
2: she showed it to me.
0: She want, and so
2: it's
0: what
2: more,
0: she
2: wants perfect.
0: It what she wants people to do is pick it up and say, "What's this?" So she can tell them about this little girl. Now, the comedian, after she did that, he pocketed.
1: You're right.
0: He called me
3: screaming.
0: The next day. He said, "Hey, mate, how can I get some more?"
3: I'm screaming.
0: I'm like, "Did you get one?" He said, "Okay, oh, yeah. Mace, I took one." I was going to tell you when I came back. Like, you're not coming
3: right.
0: back.
3: Right. Sticky fingers.
0: So, and this is your daughter?
5: Yes, sir.
0: Okay, so both of you use the mic. Please introduce yourself first.
5: Okay.
0: Yeah, yes. Pull it up.
1: I'll help, and don't hit
0: her in the face. No, pull it up. No, you first. No, you're right there. Go ahead.
1: Okay, go ahead.
6: How you doing? My name is Victor Walker.
0: Hi, Victor.
2: Doctor.
6: Victor Walker. Okay.
0: Doctor. Why do they call you doctor? I'm from the neighborhood. Doc meant a couple things, and the couple things it meant, none of them had to do with...
2: Lord have mercy.
0: Okay.
6: My God.
0: Doctor in sports.
2: My God.
6: Well, I actually received an honorary doctorate about 2 months ago.
0: Really?
6: In philosophy and humanitarianism.
2: Amen.
0: No kidding.
6: Yes, sir.
0: Wow. You look like you just got 19 and a beard. That's beautiful. Your daughter is an entrepreneur. How sure. did that happen for her?
6: I think my daughter, she watches myself and my wife. By trade, I am a Local 25 ironworker instructor. Actually, I'm the first black Local 25 ironworker
0: really?
6: Instructor in the history of Michigan.
1: Yeah, oh.
6: I just actually became...
0: Like, oh, no!
1: Don't just say, wait.
0: Hey, Fred!
1: Right.
0: Fred, where'd you go today? Damn it, Jules, I gotta tell you, this black kid who was training me knew every damn thing about this man. I can't wait to get back to him. You got to meet him, too. His name's Victor.
6: That's
0: you
6: funny.
0: Wait till you meet old Victor. Wow.
6: No, it's funny because when I was listening at the Sister Q talk about, you know, being in Ford Field, we talked about the Michigan Central train station. I actually, we restored the scoreboard there.
0: Whoa.
6: I actually helped reinforce the entire Michigan Central train station.
0: Wow.
6: Gordie Howe Bridge.
2: We
6: started there from the ground.
0: The Gordie Howe Bridge,
6: absolutely.
0: Too?
6: Absolutely.
0: Man, Victor, you have already lived your movie. Good night. Henry Ford, too, you work in the hospital?
6: No, Henry Ford. So we actually built the cancer center. We're building the new...
0: Yeah.
6: Yeah, we're doing it now.
0: Son of a sea biscuit.
2: Son of a sea biscuit.
0: Yeah, that kept me from cussing. Oh, man, yes, because... Yeah.
2: Okay.
0: Son of a secret.
6: So that, what it is what was true. Myself again, as well as my wife. So my wife, her name is Alicia White Walker. She owns a beauty supply company. She sells everything from makeup to.
0: I'm gonna go back to the color days. You mean a color girl owns beauty supply?
2: Yeah. Mason, please.
6: That's right.
2: My God. My God.
6: She was a Walker girl.
0: She's a Walker.
2: My God.
0: Oh, Victor, don't even throw that in there.
3: He cannot be contained.
2: My God.
6: Yes, sir.
0: You know, the old people would sit at the kitchen table and say, Dad, there's a color girl that got her own beauty supply.
2: And
3: I'm screaming. And
0: good Lord.
6: Oh, man.
0: And so, and how long has she been doing that, Victor?
6: My wife?
0: Yes.
6: For about... So I actually started the business. I actually started the company, and she was just so great at, you know, not only promoting and marketing. She's a woman, and she knows what a woman wants
0: yes.
6: more than
2: Amen.
6: I can ever, you know, ever can consider.
0: That's
6: and
0: true.
6: So when she said that she was willing to take it over, she took it over and took it to
0: wow. Another
2: she better
0: level.
2: Be fruitful together.
1: Amen. Yeah. Beautiful. Yes.
0: There we go.
6: Yeah.
0: So let me hear from your daughter.
6: Sure. So you want
0: tell
6: to
0: me your here? Name.
7: My name is True Serenity.
2: Oh, my goodness.
0: Let me be clear. Did you say True Serenity?
7: Yes.
0: Wow. How did you get a name like that?
7: This is how I wanted to name it, and
3: who gave you your name?
7: Myself.
2: Please.
0: Really? So that's the name of your company, True Serenity?
7: Yes.
0: What is your name?
6: My name is True Serenity.
0: Your name is True Serenity.
6: I actually named her.
5: Go ahead, tell us a story.
0: Jeez.
5: Get that microphone so everybody can hear this. This is real Detroit love. Come on.
2: I love it so
6: much. So with my wife, there is a long history that comes about with this. So I am a justice impacted person. I was a person who was incarcerated wrongfully, and I was incarcerated for 18 and a half years.
0: Really?
6: Yes. Yeah, for a crime.
0: You ain't but 18.
5: Right. You was out the womb. What happened?
6: No. So actually what ended up happening was, without belaboring the point, because this is about my daughter right now. I will not sit up here and act like I was a perfect angel. I lived a life that was, you know, not so good for quite some time. You know, I graduated from high school. I had a son at a young age, and I kind of got off into the streets.
5: Right.
6: Unfortunately for me, I became involved with some nefarious people, and as a result, I, you know, took a plunge. And, you know, because, you know, we in our community have this code of ethics that we live by. You don't get on the stand. You don't talk. Right. And, you know, I fell into that type of a thing. And to make a long story short, I ended up going to prison for 18 and a half years. And what ended up happening was, because I was in there, I had to come to terms with some of the mistakes that I actually did make. I had to become accountable for my own actions.
2: Amen.
6: Right? Yes. And then when I did begin to realize some of the mistakes that I made, it was only then when I began to see what it was that I needed to do. So, you know, I'm listening to my sister, you know, being a lawyer and everything, that was what kind of like sparked my interest in gaining my own freedom after having, you know, faced so many adversities with attorneys who failed to uphold my constitutional rights and things of that nature. They were ineffective. And I ended up just taking it to my own hands. I began to study law. I studied criminal law. I studied civil law. I studied Admiralty Maritime Law.
2: Wow.
6: I studied Uniform Commercial Code and business. I studied every aspect of the law that I could possibly study, because I didn't understand how I'd gotten myself in that situation. Long story short, I ended up reconnecting, this is another story, with the young lady who I now call my wife. She was conscious and had, she had enough insight to see that I was sincere in what I was talking about and gaining my freedom. She actually, if it had it not been for her, I wouldn't be here right now.
5: Amen.
6: She actually gave up one of her jobs, went back to study criminal law herself to file some of the motions that I had to produce, because I couldn't have, no one would really advocate for me. So long story short, I learned the law. I represented myself. I went to court and I got my sentence over to
0: her. I just want,
5: my God.
0: Yeah. I just want Dice Clark to know publicly.
5: Dice.
0: Already got the contract. The movie's already in front of him, Dice. Don't be trying to do nothing.
2: My God.
0: Victor, that is a powerful
2: my
0: story.
2: My God.
0: So you named the baby.
6: That's how her name came about.
3: True
6: so
3: Serenity.
6: Say, come back to that. When I came home, True was planned. Right. This was something that we talked about the entire time I was there. And so when I came home, we discussed like every aspect, you know, what her name would be and all that. And the only thing that I wanted at that time was to have peace. And I wanted real peace. So I chose to name her True Serenity.
3: That's come on beautiful. Now.
0: Yeah. That's an excellent
2: and
0: story.
2: And she's super peaceful.
0: So,
2: right? I'm not even going
0: to True Serenity. How did you come up with the lemonade? What's in it?
7: Glitter, the edible glitter that I called Rich Girl Magic.
5: Ooh.
2: Oh!
5: Rich Girl Magic. Amen.
0: Wow.
5: Tell her to explain. You got to shake it. Tell her.
0: Tell me how True Serenity, tell me how it works. If I buy a bottle from you, first, how much does it cost?
2: That's a good question.
7: So there's 1 for $3, 2 for $5, and 4 for $10. And these ones are 1 for $6, 2 for $10, and 4 for $20.
2: All the bigger ones, okay.
0: And what do? You shake it?
7: Yeah.
0: Why? And then the glitter, right?
7: Yeah. You can see the glitter in it.
2: Oh, beautiful. I love it.
5: And then,
2: how
5: did you find about edible glitter? Well, tell them that story,
6: because
5: that's a good story.
6: Okay, so basically what it is, I'll tell it to you. You're going to take it, tell it next? So basically what ended up happening, this is how it all came about. I came in the house one day from work and I was drained. And every time I see her, it's like everything changes. She came to me, she's always wearing her jewelry, her costume jewelry and stuff. She walked up, she tells me, she said, "Daddy, I'm about to change my name to Rich Girl True."
3: Oh,
6: I said, "You're gonna change my name to Rich Girl True." I said, and then we have a really like open dialogue in our house, and we always cracking jokes and stuff. I said, "What you think? You got some money or something?" She said, "No, I have a golden heart."
2: Because period.
6: Right. So I said,
2: "My God."
6: So I say, "Okay." I say, "So why do you want to change your name?" She said, "Because I'm going to start a lemonade company and I'm going to get rich.
3: Okay.
6: Wow. I said, what are you going to name it? She said, duh, Rich Girl, Rich Girl Lemonade. So I said, well, what's going to make your lemonade better than everybody else's? She said, I'm going to put glitter in it.
2: Amen.
6: I said, you can't put glitter in lemonade. I was like, that's like that'll make somebody sick. 6 years old. I researched it on YouTube. Wow. I said, I'm going to shut up.
0: Give it back to Mike, Victor.
3: Come on, Drew.
6: So it was at that point when she began to, you know, talk about the fact that she really wanted to start it. When I saw she was serious, my wife and I sat down. We talked about it. I said, so tell me some flavors. What do you want? And she got the name of them off, and she was writing everything down. And I said, well, what do you want on the... Like, what do you want for your logo? What do you want on it? She said, I want to put a picture of me on it.
2: Yeah. I said, show your audience.
6: Let me ask her. Hello. Because I'm Victor. Cute.
0: Right. And let me ask her a question. Andy. Put the mic back, Victor. I want to ask her a question. Tell me all the flavors.
7: Classic Sunshine, Strawberry Princess, Blueberry Star, Watermelon Dream, Apple Angel, and Tropical Queen.
3: Okay, wow. She know her stuff.
2: Honey, she know her product.
0: What's your favorite?
2: My God.
0: Huh? What's your favorite?
7: The green one, the Apple Angel.
0: Why?
7: Because this one's the new one.
0: Oh. Wow. And did you have a good summer of selling?
7: Yeah.
0: Yeah. That's good. What grade are you in?
7: First
3: grade.
0: No, I know you first at the school. I'm asking you what grade. Wow. What school do you go to?
2: No.
6: She's in the Volney Public Schools.
5: Okay. Yeah. And about her clothing line.
3: What? I'm screaming.
0: You have a clothing line?
5: Well, she just tell her about this. Yeah, clothing
6: tell
5: line.
6: Tell her about what you got, what you plan to put together.
0: True Serenity, you have a clothing line?
7: Yeah.
0: What's it?
2: So nonchalant. Like
0: what's it called?
7: It's called Rich Girl Essentials.
2: Ooh.
0: Yeah. Which? And what do you have? What kind of clothing do you have?
7: Pajamas, slippers, clothes, tank tops, skirts, everything.
2: Rich Girl Essentials. Amen.
0: Very good. Wow. And how old are you again?
7: Six.
0: 6 years old, Attorney Dean.
3: Do you have purses?
2: Because I'm trying to get something.
7: Yeah.
3: Yeah? She's amazing.
2: I'm trying to leave with something.
3: We're going to give her a free membership to the Black Business Alliance.
2: Amen.
3: Yeah, that's so funny. There we are.
6: Let's say thank you.
3: You're welcome, True.
0: She wants to kiss you, Victor.
3: Oh, and then I need to purchase some lemonade today.
5: Yeah, please.
3: Do you have a recommendation for me, True?
7: Huh?
3: What? Do you have a recommendation? I'm an older woman. What should I drink?
2: Who's older?
3: Me.
2: Goodbye.
3: What flavor would you give your mom?
7: The Apple Angel.
3: Oh, everybody getting the Apple Angel because it's new.
5: Apple
3: okay.
5: Angel.
0: Listen, thank you all today.
2: I'm excited.
0: Kitchen Q is what I'm going to call you.
2: We got to have Rich Girl Lemonade pop up at the kitchen. Like, yes. I need to pull my girl in.
0: There we go. Hold on, Angie. I'm going to let you do it. Ooh. A beautiful restaurant. You have a beautiful restaurant.
2: Thank you, sir.
0: Give the address again.
2: It is 6529 Woodward Avenue. 6529 Woodward Avenue. You
0: and
2: have the
0: correct
2: kitchen
0: name
2: by,
0: is?
2: The Kitchen by Cooking with Q.
8: My love, you amazing, Cooking with Q. Charity told me, I talked to her yesterday, and I said we were going to have True in studio. And I said, I guess what I'm bringing is this is going to be a perfect combination. Two very empowered Black women, very great inspiration.
9: Three.
8: I'm getting ready to my little one. Yeah, three. Okay, go ahead.
9: They're all women.
3: It yes, tastes like a
8: three women.
9: I just
8: wanted Charity to give True some advice. That was just a little piece of advice because she is a future entrepreneur, and I appreciate you giving her this freedom. This is so big today. I can't stop smiling, but I just want wisdom to go to wisdom. So, Charity.
2: Amen.
3: So my advice to you, True, is to not give up.
2: Ever.
3: Just keep going. Even when someone says no, that might mean not yet, or it might be the wrong person. But I want you to never give up. Okay. And also this Apple Angel tastes amazing. It's giving, I already started. Sorry.
0: It's giving a little lemonade,
3: but like Jolly Rancher, but not too sweet. Yeah, it's quenching my thirst. So thank you.
2: What's this one? Strawberry? Pass me the big one. Pass me a big one. I'm buying me something for my girl, too.
10: Let's try this.
0: Before we go, Q, give me just, I just got a couple moments left. Give me your closing thoughts.
2: In real life, I think every entrepreneur, the goal should always be to just go. Because the reality is when you drive past where they lay people to rest at, a lot of dreams are there. So my brain says ignore anybody's thoughts and just go for what God gave you. Because you can't lose. She's six. What you waiting for? Your show excuse. She's six. She just named out two businesses and I'm about to put her all the way on. What y'all waiting for? Wake up out of your slumber. It's too much money out here for us to be sitting around waiting for somebody to give it to us. Give it to yourself.
0: Attorney Dean, closing thoughts?
3: Yeah, I'm going to say this. You can find us at blackbizalliance.com. We are at 28 West Adams every day. Our team is there looking to serve black businesses. We have an all-member meeting next Wednesday at the Hub at 6 o'clock. And we're going to be talking about...
0: All the people just said, wait a minute, I got a business... Where's your hub?
3: So our hub is at 28 West Adams, Suite 800. And we have some special guests coming next Wednesday to talk about contract opportunities. We have folks from the Detroit Riverfront, the city of Detroit, Visit Detroit. The NCAA is coming up. Final Four will be here next year. So we are on the committee making sure we're advocating for black businesses. So next Wednesday at 6 o'clock, come to the hub. But we're there every day. So you can come in anytime and meet with any member of our staff, and we want to help you. But I would just, my closing thoughts is like, get some rich girl lemonade in your life, you know?
2: And some rich girl essentials.
3: Period.
0: True serenity.
2: The title's got me.
0: True serenity. Yeah. What would you like to say last?
7: I love you guys.
3: Oh my goodness.
2: I love you too.
0: Victor, I'll give you a chance to do a closing. That's it. When she closed, you can't.
2: There's nothing
0: you can't, dog. Yes. Thank you all.
3: Thank you, Mason.
0: It was a great day. And, to Dice Clark, just grab the mic for just a second. Dice Clark is who we beat up all the time. We will threaten him. We will threaten him and kidnap him because he is a neighborhood soldier who keeps his feet on the ground, sleeves rolled up, hands out, and will speak up.
3: Okay,
0: and then when he do the wrong thing or something bad, we get in him twice.
3: Because you get him Dice twice.
0: Yes. Because we need him so much. Yes, Dice, give me your closing thoughts on all of this.
11: Yeah, everything. This is wonderful. It's all on divine order. Amen. I just want to give all praises to God, man. This is beautiful for this platform. I thank y'all, Angie Starr, Your Heart, Mason. And these wonderful people y'all are able to put on the platform to share with the community. Without y'all, we couldn't do this. So, and then my niece, True, it's because of y'all, man, that's helping us get her out there. So from the very beginning, Angie Starr had her come here. So this is...
0: Speaking of that, before we go, and now, Victor, I do need your help. In order to get the lemonade, how do we get it?
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23: 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You can't get away from him. 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Now he's sponsoring stuff, you seen it coming down the timeline. Can't get away from him, we get it. Then the guy on the radio, I really hate him. 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
8: 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My four little children will one day live in a nation where they will not be judged by the color of their skin, but by the content of their character.
9: Remember that? One of the greatest speeches ever. But here's the problem. These new extremist politicians like Jocelyn Benson don't believe that anymore. They do judge people by the color of their skin. They do separate Americans based on race. It's awful. Jocelyn Benson spent years directing a radical group called the SPLC, a group that specializes in stirring up racial division and hate in America. Benson's SPLC group pretends to be a civil rights group, but they got caught and have now been indicted in federal court for making $3 million of secret payments to people in extremist groups, even the KKK. It sounds crazy because it is crazy. If you see Jocelyn Benson, tell her to keep her race wars out of Michigan. Paid for by America Next.
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Miss Jill Scott had to cancel some of her Texas tour dates due to COVID-19. She says she not only has to protect herself, she has to protect her team and all of her fans. Here's prayers for a speedy recovery.

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0: 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We're going to play with you this time, though. And Angie Starr will be your host.
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5: I have a dream. My four little children will one day live in a nation where they will not be judged by the color of their skin, but by the content of their character.
6: Remember that? One of the greatest speeches ever. But here's the problem. These new extremist politicians like Jocelyn Benson don't believe that anymore. They do judge people by the color of their skin. They do separate Americans based on race. It's awful. Jocelyn Benson spent years directing a radical group called the SPLC, a group that specializes in stirring up racial division and hate in America. Benson's SPLC group pretends to be a civil rights group, but they got caught and have now been indicted in federal court for making $3 million of secret payments to people in extremist groups, even the KKK. It sounds crazy because it is crazy. If you see Jocelyn Benson, tell her to keep her race wars out of Michigan. Paid for by America Next.
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19: I have a dream. My four little children will one day live in a nation where they will not be judged by the color of their skin, but by the content of their character.
20: Remember that? One of the greatest speeches ever. But here's the problem. These new extremist politicians like Jocelyn Benson don't believe that anymore. They do judge people by the color of their skin. They do separate Americans based on race. It's awful. Jocelyn Benson spent years directing a radical group called the SPLC, a group that specializes in stirring up racial division and hate in America. Benson's SPLC group pretends to be a civil rights group, but they got caught and have now been indicted in federal court for making $3 million of secret payments to people in extremist groups, even the KKK. It sounds crazy because it is crazy. If you see Jocelyn Benson, tell her to keep her racehorse out of Michigan. Paid for by America Next.
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0: some tickets if you want to go check out Vanessa Lynn's Prince of the Pulpit going down September 19th. 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
9: 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My four little children will one day live in a nation where they will not be judged by the color of their skin, but by the content of their character.
10: Remember that? One of the greatest speeches ever. But here's the problem. These new extremist politicians like Jocelyn Benson don't believe that anymore. They do judge people by the color of their skin. They do separate Americans based on race. It's awful. Jocelyn Benson spent years directing a radical group called the SPLC, a group that specializes in stirring up racial division and hate in America. Benson's SPLC group pretends to be a civil rights group, but they got caught and have now been indicted in federal court for making $3 million of secret payments to people in extremist groups, even the KKK. It sounds crazy because it is crazy. If you see Jocelyn Benson, tell her to keep her racehorse out of Michigan. Paid for by America Next.
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6: 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The following is a paid political announcement.
7: I have a dream. My four little children will one day live in a nation where they will not be judged by the color of their skin, but by the content of their character.
8: Remember that? One of the greatest speeches ever. But here's the problem. These new extremist politicians like Jocelyn Benson don't believe that anymore. They do judge people by the color of their skin. They do separate Americans based on race. It's awful. Jocelyn Benson spent years directing a radical group called the SPLC, a group that specializes in stirring up racial division and hate in America. Benson's SPLC group pretends to be a civil rights group, but they got caught and have now been indicted in federal court for making $3 million of secret payments to people in extremist groups, even the KKK. It sounds crazy because it is crazy. If you see Jocelyn Benson, tell her to keep her race wars out of Michigan. Paid for by America Next.
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3: I have a dream. My four little children will one day live in a nation where they will not be judged by the color of their skin, but by the content of their character.
4: Remember that? One of the greatest speeches ever. But here's the problem. These new extremist politicians like Jocelyn Benson don't believe that anymore. They do judge people by the color of their skin. They do separate Americans based on race. It's awful. Jocelyn Benson spent years directing a radical group called the SPLC, a group that specializes in stirring up racial division and hate in America. Benson's SPLC group pretends to be a civil rights group, but they got caught and have now been indicted in federal court for making $3 million of secret payments to people in extremist groups, even the KKK. It sounds crazy because it is crazy. If you see Jocelyn Benson, tell her to keep her race wars out of Michigan. Paid for by America Next.
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9: You know who I can't stand? I can't stand Top Dog. Every time I turn on the radio, I hear him. Now he's on TV. I turned on the TV. I seen a commercial on my TV. He got billboards up everywhere. You can't get away from him. He on the sides of buses. He's everywhere. Now he's sponsoring stuff. You seen it coming down the timeline. Can't get away from him. We get it. Then the guy on the radio, I really hate him. His voice is irritating. It drives me crazy. I be driving, I be trying to snatch the radio out the car when he come on. He irritates me. Then my kids, he got my kids in it. My kids walking around talking about they gonna bite me. Then my dog, looking at him funny like, I'm ready to get rid of you too. Get away from me.

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2: I have a dream. My four little children will one day live in a nation where they will not be judged by the color of their skin, but by the content of their character.
3: Remember that? One of the greatest speeches ever. But here's the problem. These new extremist politicians like Jocelyn Benson don't believe that anymore. They do judge people by the color of their skin. They do separate Americans based on race. It's awful. Jocelyn Benson spent years directing a radical group called the SPLC, a group that specializes in stirring up racial division and hate in America. Benson's SPLC group pretends to be a civil rights group, but they got caught and have now been indicted in federal court for making $3 million of secret payments to people in extremist groups, even the KKK. It sounds crazy because it is crazy. If you see Jocelyn Benson, tell her to keep her race wars out of Michigan. Paid for by America Next.
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0: 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I'm up out of here. Thank you so much for hanging out with me. Hey, listen, stay safe and don't you ever forget. I love you. I'm Miss J. Your midday and I'm out. Bye, y'all.
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5: I have a dream. My four little children will one day live in a nation where they will not be judged by the color of their skin, but by the content of their character.
6: Remember that? One of the greatest speeches ever. But here's the problem. These new extremist politicians like Jocelyn Benson don't believe that anymore. They do judge people by the color of their skin. They do separate Americans based on race. It's awful. Jocelyn Benson spent years directing a radical group called the SPLC, a group that specializes in stirring up racial division and hate in America. Benson's SPLC group pretends to be a civil rights group, but they got caught and have now been indicted in federal court for making $3 million of secret payments to people in extremist groups, even the KKK. It sounds crazy because it is crazy. If you see Jocelyn Benson, tell her to keep her race wars out of Michigan. Paid for by America Next.
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Hey, good afternoon. How you feel, y'all? Summertime? Yeah, man. You thought summertime was leaving? No, sir. 93 degrees the temperature right now. It's so hot in the D right now. School had to close like 3 hours earlier. Hey, hang out with me, y'all. Tune up, man. I got tickets on the way for you, too, at 4 o'clock. Sarah Jakes Roberts is coming to the Masonic Temple. And meanwhile, here's my guy. We love him, don't we, Detroit? It's John B. on KISS.

0: sticky kind of heat today in the D, ain't it? Man, 93 degrees, and it feels every bit of it, too. So if you're outside, you got to work out there. Make sure you stay hydrated and check on the elderly, too. Hey, Michael Jackson, his kids did something special to honor him. Check that story. 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
2: 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Watch out for an accident that's blocking the left lane on northbound Southfield Freeway. 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
11: I have a dream. My four little children will one day live in a nation where they will not be judged by the color of their skin, but by the content of their character.
12: Remember that? One of the greatest speeches ever. But here's the problem. These new extremist politicians like Jocelyn Benson don't believe that anymore. They do judge people by the color of their skin. They do separate Americans based on race. It's awful. Jocelyn Benson spent years directing a radical group called the SPLC, a group that specializes in stirring up racial division and hate in America. Benson's SPLC group pretends to be a civil rights group, but they got caught and have now been indicted in federal court for making $3 million of secret payments to people in extremist groups, even the KKK. It sounds crazy because it is crazy. If you see Jocelyn Benson, tell her to keep her race wars out of Michigan. Paid for by America Next.
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Hibachi right there on Livernois Avenue of Fashion. My man Pratt, we talked earlier. He like turned out my phone was blowing up, man. Everybody want to know about the Yoshi place. Yeah. And Chef Curry is in the back. Can you go there on Livernois, get you a nice little hibachi bowl. Say, tune up, man, was talking about you. I come to get my grub on. Here's Johnny Kemp.

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1: Now keep in mind that I'm an artist and I'm sensitive about my shit. So y'all be nice about it. All right. Sisters, how y'all feel? Brothers, y'all all right? All right. See how y'all groove today.

Hey, pretty much had the conversation today about Dwayne Keefe Davis found guilty in the Tupac killing back in 1996, man, 30 years ago. It took 30 years to get somebody convicted for that. Wow. Hey, so in the Chelsea, that's inside the Cosmopolitan, Las Vegas. We happen to travel to Las Vegas. Stop by and see Boyz II Men. They got another extended residency there.

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Hey, it's your girl, Shara Halliburton, MSU Spartan alum. 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

So last night, Lionel Richie checked himself into a hospital once after he performed a concert in St. Louis. Somebody got on social media like, Lionel, you need to sit down now, man. You can't be dancing all night long and on the ceiling. Man, y'all something else, boy. And so pray for Lionel Richie and his recovery. Heard he got heat exhaustion. You know, he was in the hospital earlier this year, too. So hope you feel better, Lionel Richie. Meanwhile, here's Johnny Gill.

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And a quarter century, that's a long time, ain't it? 25 years, especially if you're married to the same person. Congratulations to the Bullocks, if you know them, man. Stay tuned up, man, giving y'all plenty of love this afternoon. It's Chris

And you know, tomorrow morning, play the Scrabble game with Mason and Sir. They'll give you a word to unscramble. I got some tickets for you for the Universal Circus. That's going to be a good look right there. I have the Rogue Root Tours coming to the Masonic Temple, starring Sarah Jakes Roberts, if you want to go. Text Faith, F-A-I-T-H. 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Here's something new. Morning Dew. It's on KISS.

Kiss FM, your home for the most continuous R&B. What up, though? You got tuned up, man, till 7 o'clock. Hey, coming up at 5, we're going to ride real good, man. It's hot outside, too. Cut the air conditioner on. Here's Kim.

0: over the weekend, everybody's saying King. I mean, King Crusaders, they were doing their thing. Everybody just had a good time overall. They're saying that was the best one. What do you think, huh? And so in the lottery yesterday, quad zeros came. Did y'all hear about that? Four zeros in the midday yesterday. And one guy walked in, I was told, with multiple tickets. He was told and advised, bro, you need to go up to Lansing. That's a lot of paper you got right there. All right, Scorpion coming up next. Get ready, 5 o'clock.
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2: 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Watch for a disabled vehicle that's on eastbound 96, the express lanes approaching Grand River Avenue. 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
7: I have a dream. My four little children will one day live in a nation where they will not be judged by the color of their skin, but by the content of their character.
8: Remember that? One of the greatest speeches ever. But here's the problem. These new extremist politicians like Jocelyn Benson don't believe that anymore. They do judge people by the color of their skin. They do separate Americans based on race. It's awful. Jocelyn Benson spent years directing a radical group called the SPLC, a group that specializes in stirring up racial division and hate in America. Benson's SPLC group pretends to be a civil rights group, but they got caught and have now been indicted in federal court for making $3 million of secret payments to people in extremist groups, even the KKK. It sounds crazy because it is crazy. If you see Jocelyn Benson, tell her to keep her race wars out of Michigan. Paid for by America Next.
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14: Remember that? 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They do judge people by the color of their skin.

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2: 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The Smart Scholarship provides STEM students with full tuition, summer internships, and an impactful civilian career. 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
11: 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My 4 little children will one day live in a nation where they will not be judged by the color of their skin, but by the content of their character.
12: Remember that? One of the greatest speeches ever.
0: But here's the problem. These new extremist politicians like Jocelyn Benson don't believe that anymore. They do judge people by the color of their skin. They do separate Americans based on race. It's awful. Jocelyn Benson spent years directing a radical group called the SPLC, a group that specializes in stirring up racial division and hate in America. Benson's SPLC group pretends to be a civil rights group, but they got caught and have now been indicted in federal court for making $3 million of secret payments to people in extremist groups, even the KKK. It sounds crazy because it is crazy. If you see Jocelyn Benson, tell her to keep her race wars out of Michigan. Paid for by America Next.
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13: You know who I can't stand? I can't stand Top Dog. Every time I turn on the radio, I hear him. Now he's on TV. I turned on the TV. I've seen a commercial on my TV. He got billboards up everywhere. You can't get away from him. He on the sides of buses. He's everywhere. Now he's sponsoring stuff. You seen it coming down the timeline. Can't get away from him. We get it. Then the guy on the radio, I really hate him. His voice is irritating. It drives me crazy. I be driving, I be trying to snatch the radio out the car when he come on. He irritates me. Then my kids, he got my kids in it. My kids walking around talking about they gonna bite me. Then my dog, looking at him funny like, I'm ready to get rid of you too. Get away from me.

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1: 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Expect some holdup due to an accident that's on the shoulder of Northbound Lodge at Claremont Street. 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
2: 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My four little children will one day live in a nation where they will not be judged by the color of their skin, but by the content of their character.
3: Remember that? One of the greatest speeches ever. But here's the problem. These new extremist politicians like Jocelyn Benson don't believe that anymore. They do judge people by the color of their skin. They do separate Americans based on race. It's awful. Jocelyn Benson spent years directing a radical group called the SPLC, a group that specializes in stirring up racial division and hate in America. Benson's SPLC group pretends to be a civil rights group, but they got caught and have now been indicted in federal court for making $3 million of secret payments to people in extremist groups, even the KKK. It sounds crazy because it is crazy. If you see Jocelyn Benson, tell her to keep her race wars out of Michigan. Paid for by America Next.
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verdict has come in, y'all. So KPD has been charged. And so was justice served? 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Or are you still wondering what really happened? 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Here's some new music right here. Some Stokely.

Well, yesterday, they gave away a bunch of free food at a market, right? 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And so many folks showed up, maybe over 100. Wasn't nothing going on for free.

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5: I have a dream. My four little children will one day live in a nation where they will not be judged by the color of their skin, but by the content of their character.
6: Remember that? One of the greatest speeches ever. But here's the problem. These new extremist politicians like Jocelyn Benson don't believe that anymore. They do judge people by the color of their skin. They do separate Americans based on race. It's awful. Jocelyn Benson spent years directing a radical group called the SPLC, a group that specializes in stirring up racial division and hate in America. Benson's SPLC group pretends to be a civil rights group, but they got caught and have now been indicted in federal court for making $3 million of secret payments to people in extremist groups, even the KKK. It sounds crazy because it is crazy. If you see Jocelyn Benson, tell her to keep her race wars out of Michigan. Paid for by America Next.
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0: I gotta say what's up to RJ's Corned Beef. Right there on Gratiot and Clinton Township, man. Number one corned beef spot, man. I love it. Hey, he's an IGP, man. Incredible, good person for sure.
1: Just
0: jealousy by request.
1: First of all, I have to be honest with you, baby. 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

0: voice of the microwave, former Piston Vinny Johnson, celebrating his birthday, too. And guess who's got a new album out, y'all? Salt from the group Salt and Pepper. Hey, details on it. It's called Salt and Lit. That's the title of the album. Go check it out. Go to KissFMDetroit.com. I'll be back tomorrow. More tickets on the way for the Sarah Jakes Roberts. That tour is coming to the Masonic Temple. And tomorrow morning, make sure you wake up with Mason and Star.
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0: Hey, have y'all heard? Sam Bernstein Law, they're launching the Bernstein Box Office on all their social channels. 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
3: I have a dream. My four little children will one day live in a nation where they will not be judged by the color of their skin, but by the content of their character.
4: Remember that? One of the greatest speeches ever. But here's the problem. These new extremist politicians like Jocelyn Benson don't believe that anymore. They do judge people by the color of their skin. They do separate Americans based on race. It's awful. Jocelyn Benson spent years directing a radical group called the SPLC, a group that specializes in stirring up racial division and hate in America. Benson's SPLC group pretends to be a civil rights group, but they got caught and have now been indicted in federal court for making $3 million of secret payments to people in extremist groups, even the KKK. It sounds crazy because it is crazy. If you see Jocelyn Benson, tell her to keep her race wars out of Michigan. Paid for by America Next.
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3: I have a dream. My four little children will one day live in a nation where they will not be judged by the color of their skin, but by the content of their character.
4: Remember that? One of the greatest speeches ever. But here's the problem. These new extremist politicians like Jocelyn Benson don't believe that anymore. They do judge people by the color of their skin. They do separate Americans based on race. It's awful. Jocelyn Benson spent years directing a radical group called the SPLC, a group that specializes in stirring up racial division and hate in America. Benson's SPLC group pretends to be a civil rights group, but they got caught and have now been indicted in federal court for making $3 million of secret payments to people in extremist groups, even the KKK. It sounds crazy because it is crazy. If you see Jocelyn Benson, tell her to keep her race wars out of Michigan. Paid for by America Next.
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6: 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Now he's sponsoring stuff. 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Can't get away from him. 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Then the guy on the radio. 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It drives me crazy. 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I be trying to snatch the radio out the car when he come on. 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Then my kids. 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My kids walking around talking about they gonna bite me. Then my dog. Looking at him funny like, I'm ready to get rid of you too. 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
0: Everywhere we go, people want to know when we be back to Daybo. We're coming back with our live radio show Wednesday, September 2nd. That's right, the Mason and Star Morning Show will be broadcasting live from Daybo, located on the corner of Wyoming and Grand River. We get started at 6 a.m., and you know, the first 25 people get to pick from the Doctor's Cup. 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